0: show, and there's plenty of people gathered for tonight. K-Bong and Thievery Corporation. What a show, yo. That's tonight at Rising Vibes down at Tico Time. I'll tell you, the first caller at 970-247-7262 gets a free ticket, three-day ticket to Rising Vibes. 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
1: Greetings in the name of His Imperial Majesty, Emperor Haile Selassie I and Empress Menin I, the Balance. This is Jana and representing for Rasta Stevie. Yes, I.

without objection. Say only Jaja knows the secret to my heart. Only Jaja knows we will never part.

And I have a winner for a free 3-day pass to Rising Vibes, which is happening right now down at Tico Time. It's a big bad show featuring Thievery Corporation tonight. Marlon Asher will be there on Sunday. Rick Jam and Dol Wayne on Saturday. Big things are going on in your region. It's called Rising Vibes, Tico Time. A KDUR DJ won that pass. Isn't that awesome? First caller, he got the pass. He's going to see Thievery Corporation tonight. Are you?

Elder Business. Wadi Gad, produced by D Rebel. It's only John John No and the only John No dub. Wadi Gad, Badman Trinabad, Badman drummer, singer, and legendary Rastaman elder Wadi Gad, starting off the Heartbeat of Zion for this Irie Friday. It's May 29, plenty, plenty mix, and I'm up for the reggae music. Biggest reggae gathering in La Plata, Opia, happening tonight.

0: And tomorrow night is a special late night after party. It's the late night reggae renegade after party, starting at midnight and going till sunrise. That's tomorrow night at Animus Cannabis. That's directly adjacent to Tico Crime. You just walk down the river from the volleyball court, 100 meters, and that's Camp X at Animus Cannabis. And it's a mad after party tomorrow night, midnight to sunrise. It's Young Trip. Wow. Yes, man. Famous Grammy-nominated L.A. reggae producer Young Trip featuring an amazing new riser from Jamaica. The man's name is Black Hero. He's coming to the after party. It's the late night reggae renegade after party happening. All roads lead to Animus Cannabis, right adjacent, directly south of Tico Time. This is an absolutely free party. Yes, man, with a Grammy-nominated producer. His name is Young Trip. And an amazing singer from Jamaica, Arastamon, with a vision and a voice. He's a new riser. He's big, big, big, big, big on the scene. His name is Black Hero.
1: How the wind blows. Only Jaja.
0: La Plata Opia is alive with reggae music, may I tell you that? And right out of Animus Cannabis Stable comes Strain of the Strong. It's fantastic. Scentsy Lime, bred originally on the skate.

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Remix.

That's Rick Jam, a featured performer at Rise and Vibes. He'll be performing tomorrow, 2 o'clock. The roster will drop on the scene there. Dol Wayne and Rick Jam with the Island Federation. Yeah, man, big one. Here comes Black Hero, 620. 620, Black Hero busting out a new sound. For all the Rastaman. 620, Rocky Mountain High Time. From Black Hero, this one's called Winna.

0: Big brand new boom tune from the man Black Hero here on the Heartbeat of Zion, one called Winner. Yeah, man, keeping it up, lively. It's I-Man Rasa Stevie with the vibes that are up, up, up, up, up every time. And right about now, we have the man Black Hero coming to join I and I on the air. Black Hero, are you with us?
1: Check, check, check, check. Blessings, all gone.
0: We're ready, blessings, like ready.
1: Yes, man. Big up to Durango and the whole radio station and the whole massive, man. Blessings, bless it.
0: Thanks and praises. Black Hero, new riser in Jamaica. His brand new EP. Tell him about the new EP, King, because it's a bubbling thing, man.
1: Well, you know, the EP with Tough Times Mystic, it's called Winner. It's out right now. We have a bunch of new songs as well. Oh, Strictly Good Vibes, Setting Heart, New Life, which just dropped today as well. So, you know, I got to get that one to you with a dub, Stevie.
0: Okay.
1: You know what I
0: mean?
1: But just a bunch of music, man, once they stay locked in. Right now, we're leading up to the album. So it's just a crazy journey right now, man.
0: Black Hero and the brand new album, Winner. Was it all produced by Young Trip, the whole thing, or no?
1: Trip alongside Aspect Mafia, because I'm working with them out of L.A. right now.
0: And tell us about Aspect Mafia. He was formerly with Ayaterra, right?
1: Yeah. Formerly the players, two other musicians from the band, Porsche and Lewis, you know, they made their own label and imprint, and I've just been connecting with them out here and just releasing a string of music since that EP dropped too as well.
0: And what what instruments did those guys play for Aya?
1: Keys and bass.
0: Aha, so you got that found. And what's their label or their studio? What's their thing called again?
1: Oh, Aspect Mafia.
0: Aspect Mafia.
1: Yeah, so it's just Aspect. So they have Aspect Records, Aspect Mafia.
0: Okay.
1: So every aspect, basically.
0: Yeah, man, and it's two of them. Okay, I'm feeling the power. I'm feeling the goodness of it. So the brand new EP, Winner, and you're just pumping out hit after hit after hit. Hey, what makes you decide to call KDUR here in Durango today? Maybe you might want to come visit me?
1: You know, well, I know there's a big vibes out there, and I hear there's a massive after party. You know, I have to pull up, man. Yeah, we're coming there tomorrow.
0: What?
1: Perform some music alongside Trip. Yes, man, my first time out there in Durango.
0: You're coming to... Wait. So. Black Hero's coming to Durango tomorrow?
1: Yes, I.
0: Okay.
1: Yes, I.
0: And I hear it's free.
1: Yes, it's free. Then
0: it's free.
1: Can follow those and just come and see you and me.
0: The only thing it costs is a little bit of sleep. Because Black Hero's going to come on at 2 o'clock in the morning. Black Hero's coming to La Plata Opia. He'll be performing at Anubis Cannabis, which is directly south of Tico Time River Resort. It's the late night reggae renegade after party at Camp X. All roads lead to Anubis Cannabis tomorrow night. The show starts at 11 and goes till sunrise, and we're gonna have the man Black Hero there with his producer Young Trip, who's a Grammy nominated LA reggae producer extraordinaire. The guy's been hit after hit after hit. His latest one he just did with iRebellion in New Mexico. It took number one in the New Mexico Music Awards for the reggae category. He's a big deal, man. His name is Young Trip. He produced Black Hero's latest EP. Everybody go out and check it. WINNAH. It's called Winner. Black Hero, tell me about the Never Ending Wailers and Rebel Salute.
1: Oh, the Never Ending Wailers.
0: Is that what it was called? Remember you sung it, Rebel Salute.
1: Yeah,
0: you had a vocal harmony group.
1: Yeah. I played, I was, and I even still produce music for them, but you know, there was an imprint by Bunny Wailer that was started before he passed, you know, just God rest his spirit, called the Wailers Trio.
0: That's what it was called, the Wailers Trio. Trying to bring
1: that energy forward again, you know, Bunny, Peter, Tosh, Bob, just to bring that energy. So, you know, there's some beautiful stuff coming from that too. Won't say too much, but, you know, I produce a couple, because I'm a producer as well, you know, I produce a couple records for that project. And, you know, through VP, so that should be coming soon as well. You know, Black Art Man for our new generation, what would we say?
0: What a thing that. You've got
1: Big Tree and Black Art Man, you know what I mean? Look out for that coming too.
0: Okay, Big Tree and Black Art Man. You're with the Black Art Man, Black Hero. Right now, it's I-Man Ross Stevie letting you know that Black Hero will be performing on Saturday night at 2 a.m., a free show outdoors at Anubis Cannabis around the bonfire. It's going to be mud, let me tell you that, mud.
1: Yes, man, only for energy. Tell them, bring them dancing shoes, ladies, bring a separate pair of shoes because the heels, you're going to be jumping too much, skanking too much. You know what I mean? Yeah.
0: One thing I know about Black Hero is when this man comes, it's strictly good vibes.
1: Bam, bam, bam.
0: Brand new single from Black Hero. Everybody, Anthem of the Summer. Are you ready?

0: We have the man Black Hero. Hero, are you still with us?
1: Check, check, of course. I'm not going to wait. We're there with Durango, boy.
0: It's a madness. Hey, where you come from, Jamaica? Which parish you rest?
1: You know, say, originally, I and I fall from Portmore, but my dad grew up in Seaview, so I grew up between Seaview and Portmore. So that's why sometimes I run on stage, you might hear me say, I might come from Portmore, and the next time I say, I might come from Kingston. You're both right.
0: You brought an international Black Hero here on the Heartbeat of Zion. What's your mission with your music to the world? What are you bringing? Why did you come? What are you here for, Rasta?
1: Wow, that's such a great question. I think every day, anyone that has it completely figured out, I feel like I stop learning.
0: True.
1: You know, living in their purpose and living in their element. So for me, right now, just speaking from today, I feel like my purpose is really to communicate. It just so happens that I'm entertaining, but I use my music to communicate, to talk, have a conversation. When you listen to my songs, you can either see a perspective, or it's like a dialogue is starting. So I think my purpose is to like be a crazy glue, piece people together, you know, have Aspect and Trip. And then we have the guitarist from Chile, and then we have the drummer from Vegas, and then we have vocalist from Jamaica, and then we have vocalist from Australia, and we put that all together in the song, and you couldn't tell. Like,
0: what?
1: That's what I want to do with the world, bring everyone together. And I'm always in the middle of some weird connections, you know, like I will be over here with DJ Khaled, then I'm over here with the street youth. Like, I'm just really that type of youth. So I feel like my music is to just be like a little crazy glue. Bring all worlds together in one dance hall, you know what I mean? Yeah.
0: That's the voice of Black Hero. You know, Hero, you talk about, some people say coincidence. No, man, I call it synchronicity. And so, you know, like, what, 3 days ago when I called you and said, will you come play for us? And you have to tell the people, what are you rehearsing for right now? You're rehearsing Friday. You're rehearsing Sunday in L.A. On Saturday, you're flying to La Plata Opie to perform for us at 2 in the morning. What are you rehearsing for? Tell the people why you're rehearsing right now with your new band. And, hey, what's the new band called?
1: The band is called Three Pete. You know what I mean? There's that number again. You know, three is in my name. So Three Pete. Because nothing in my life happens once or twice. It always happens in threes. So the band is also, you know, this is the third band I'm working. It's all like divine, as you said. You know what I mean? Yeah. So, but this is the band I'm right now. And also just, I'm working on this. I'm on the road. You know, we did Rotterdam early this year. I just came from a show, and then we have Reggae on the River, Chucky Fest. I'm going to Panama and Costa Rica for the first time. Then we have Reggae Land. It's like just the shows just keep coming in, and then we have Durango tomorrow, you know what I mean?
0: Uh-huh.
1: That's just how it goes. Like, I'm just always ready. I've built my ecosystem on myself to a point where anytime I get a call, I must be ready. Even if the team can't come, even though I don't like to travel alone, I'll be like, no, we have to do this. Get the mission done. Like, I'm always ready. So I'm putting it out there to all promoters, all people and lovers of reggae music. Even if it's a birthday party, a wedding, I'm there. You know what I mean? As long as there's airfare.
0: We got you covered. We're going to make sure you fly high to La Plata Opia. Trust me. Black Hero, he's the man of the moment. We're super stoked to have him in his audition to the Rise and Vibes Festival. Tonight they're having Thievery Corporation. It's going to be big. Tomorrow night's Collie Buds. Then on Sunday they've got Marlon Asher and more. We have
1: a side party.
0: Yeah, big. And we have a side event, and it's happening at Animus Cannabis, which is directly south of Tico Time. It's a free event. It goes all night long on Saturday night, featuring the Mike Black Hero. Hey, Rasta, I was leading the eye into the ganja field there, and you took my bait, Dredd. You smell the herb, and you start moving in my direction, and you almost didn't mention Rasta Rica, because when I called you, then I looked up your tour schedule before I called you to see if you're available. And you're going to Costa Rica. Rasta, I used to live there. I have property there. It's like part of my vibes is Costa Rica, and you're going to my brethren. You're playing at Johnny's. I used to DJ at Johnny's in Puerto Viejo. You're going to meet my brethren,
1: wow.
0: DJ Chris and Jauricio and my whole Toledo and my whole family. They're on the Caribbean coast. Come on, man. It's going to be large.
1: It's my first time out there, yo. I'm excited. I'm beyond excited. You have
0: come
1: no
0: on,
1: idea.
0: Man.
1: Like, I'm preparing.
0: No,
1: for this,
0: man.
1: Like, yeah.
0: No, man. You don't even know what you're going to be dealing with. You're going to be stepping so high. It's going to be, you better wear some shoes because you're stepping hot.
1: Yeah.
0: Black Hero, tell him about it.

0: brand new from Black Hero. That one's called Steppin' Hot. It's like Hero, tell me about it. It's like a Aini Kamosi relic or something. Tell us about how this come together.
1: Well, the concept and the idea of the song, yeah, but not the song that people think. It's not the Hot Stepper song. He has the next song called I'm Stepping It Hot at DC. Say, would you like it? You know that song there? So that just always, Aini Kamosi is a big inspiration to me. So I don't even know when the music is flowing from his inspiration, you know? But after I made the song, I was like, wow, that line comes from my favorite Aini song. But the production is really just us trying to put as much as our youth into what is already the foundation. You know what I mean? Meaning we're just doing what comes natural to us with the music, you know? So, but the sonics and the inspiration really is coming from Aini Kamosi, you know what I mean?
0: Sing that piece again by Aini. That was special. Sing it again, can you please?
1: I'm stepping it hot at DC. Say, don't you like it? Hey, don't you fight that? Hey, I'm stepping in hot at DC. Yeah, man. One of my favorite artists ever. One of my favorite artists ever. Trouble do not trouble me. No, I. And the greatest thing is, you know, the elders also reached out to I. Like, he made my Hot Stepper remix. He liked my voice. You know, I came this close to getting a collab. This close.
0: Don't give up. You didn't have to collab yet.
1: No, man, we're not give up, man. We're not give up,
0: yet. Yet. Is the word.
1: Yes. That's crazy. He was supposed to be on Steppin' Hot too, but you know what I mean? Whenever it's aligned, it's aligned.
0: Hey, when the right time comes, John will make no mistake.
1: Yes, man. That's a legend, man. That's a legend. He could hit me right now. I'd take the song down and put it up again.
0: Hey, you know what? Without the youth and new music, there's no future in the music. We appreciate love you pumping out tune after tune after tune. What'd you say? The brand new one you released today? What's that one called?
1: It's called New Life.
0: Dang it. I have it, but I didn't get... Oh, I can't play it off my phone. New Life. Yeah, that's a big new tune. So you're releasing a tune almost every strong right now. Is that the plan?
1: Yeah, like every month. Because when you look at it, you know, our counterparts over there in dancehall, they're so active. Every week, 10, 30, 40 different artists dropping a song a week. And I feel like in the times that we're in right now, the people could really use reggae a lot more. So we just need to be more present, more albums, more songs, more singles, more EPs, more releases, more collabs, to just get this message spread across the world. We have no excuse now. We have the internet. We have all these platforms, these DSPs. Let's just work together and get it out. So I'm just doing my part in the advancement of the whole human race. I just want to keep at least once a month, if I can, you know what I mean? Because people are really dialing in. From Strictly Good Vibes, it's just been nothing but love. And I just want to return the love, you know what I mean?
0: Yeah, man. We're feeling the love from Black Hero here, my Aini special best star on the Heartbeat Design. Rasta, we're getting deeper now. I have a little police theme called Rasta for Deeper, where the singers and players of the instruments call into the show and let the people know how good Ja Rastafari is. For the people, we preach your love. Black Hero coming in with some Strictly Good Vibes. This man is stepping hot to La Plata Opia. He'll be flying in tomorrow, arriving at 4:20. He'll be performing at 2 a.m. at Animus Cannabis, and it's directly south of Tico Time. It's an absolute free show. You can enter from the top, or you can go to the right there to the volleyball court and take the little path 100 meters down the river. It's an all-night-long reggae bashment featuring Young Trip and Black Hero. Black Hero, you mentioned the message. What is the message?
1: My message is one love, you know what I mean? But also, my message is to, honestly, one love, but not to be naive. Meaning, like, to know, there's a song that you got to know when to hold them, know when to fold them, know when to run away, know when to run, like, you know? So I feel like with all of this, we just all have to be aware right now of the times we're in. Apply love where we can, but be very, like, serious and dedicated about it, you know what I mean? Mm-hmm. That's my message in right now. But overall, peace, love, unity, those, love has nothing to fear. So that's why I just, love fears nothing. Like, we just do our work.
0: True. That's the voice of Black Hero. He's going to be stepping hot, like I said, to La Plata Opia tomorrow. We're super pumped to have the man, Black Hero. If you've never seen this performer, Black Hero, the first time I saw you, 3 years ago or something, I can't even, a while, and I see you at Reggae on the River, and I've seen you many times, and I turn to everyone, I say, see that youth out there? He's like a born star. You have this born star like quality about you, this like superstar thing where you like come, you have this up energy and this like instantaneous kind of upliftment of the people. How does Haile Selassie King Rastafari work in your life to bring this message and this crucial communication to the people? How does Selassie move with you?
1: Man, there's no greater inspiration for me than Selassie. I'm on a radio. There's no bigger important person to me than Selassie. There's no like greater inspiration. There's no greater inspiration to me. You know what I mean? So, if I could share something with the radio, everyone listening right now, is that even if you look into the world today, there's no example, especially for a young man like myself. There's no real example of somebody who like actually said what they meant, who walked the earth with them woman, king and queen crown same time, you know what I mean? Which other person stand up for his people, fought battles, you know what I mean? Traveled across the world to connect with his people, both far and wide, those who are from his country and not. And everything is all of his speech, I don't even know how to put it into words. I can't even put it into words. I literally read everything, watch everything, listen to everything he says, and that's the person who I try to model my life off of the best I can within 2026. If that makes sense, you know what I mean?
0: It's called the example.
1: Just how he carries himself, his thoughts, his demeanor, his actions. He just always speaks. And even having fans from Ethiopia and Eritrea, I get to learn a lot about just like, wow. You know what I mean? Even the things we don't know about him, like, you know, it's still things to learn and understand. You know what I mean? So it's just an amazing... just amazing individual, you know what I mean? I don't know, I don't want to push it on anybody like that's God and that's whatever, but to me, that's the best example I have on earth.
0: You said it right. No joke. You said it. Example. That's the word right there. Haile Selassie is the example. I and I stepping up as students of the Most High. We've got Black Hero live on the air calling us from L.A. Hey, drive good. Fly high, stay safe. We'll see you in La Plata Opia tomorrow because Black Hero is performing tomorrow night. That's down at Animus Cannabis right south of Tico Time. It's a free show. It's an all-night-long reggae, late-night reggae renegade. We'll have Young Trip as the DJ and the producer. We'll have Black Hero on the mic. It's going to be strictly good vibes. He'll be stepping hot. And Black Hero, preach your love you so much, brother. See you tomorrow. Keep pushing on. Keep pushing on.
1: See you tomorrow, my brother. Bless your love. Big up the whole family down there. First time in Durango. I would say Jarango. Bless up Rasta Stevie and big up Anish Cannabis and the whole team. I'll be there shortly. Rise and vibes. Bang.
2: Been in the darkness for too long. 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

0: sunshine.
1: Can you believe Black Hero is going to come sing around the bonfire tomorrow night along the Animas River for absolutely free? Big up Animas Cannabis for bringing Black Hero and Young Trip for a free show tomorrow night. Yeah, man, the vibes start at midnight and go till sunrise. Black Hero will hit the stage hard about 2 a.m. for this free show. Bring your chalice, bring your dogs, bring your friends, bring your children, bring everyone. Bring anyone you want. It's an absolute free show. You can do whatever you want, whenever you want, however you want, as long as you want. Again, Black Hero. Hey, give thanks. We got this idea just 3 days ago, and I just got the idea just now to give Black Hero a ring and have him call the station. So I appreciate your love, Black Hero, for calling the station. Here he is. This is DeMarco alongside Black Hero with producer Ajal. One of my favorite tunes, Predominant.

That's Black Hero with DeMarco and producer Ajal, one called Predominant. Once again, we give thanks to Black Hero for calling into the station and giving us a free show tomorrow night at Animus Cannabis. Yeah, man, all roads lead to right south of Tico time for the late night reggae renegade after party with Black Hero and Young Trip. Here's another fantastic artist that'll be performing at Tico Time on Saturday. His name is Dol Wayne.

His name is Dahl Wayne. He's a new riser from Jamaica. He'll be performing with the Island Federation Band at 2 o'clock tomorrow at Rising Vibes down at Tico Time. Big things are gone, man like Dahl.

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0: What a dub version. Ian Young on the dub console. It's Innovision and Ini Kamosi with Keep Distance, the dub version. Hey, it's Iman Ross and Stevie reminding you that Ian Young will be playing at Tico Time on Sunday, and he's going to be doing a really special late night set at the Pavilion with his production console, and he'll be playing all of his productions and dubbing it out. It's a heavy dub experience. So if you've never experienced live dub, it's happening. Sunday night, Ian Young's live dub session. That's part of the after party on Sunday night at Tico Time and Rising Vibes. I produced the first five of the first 10 festivals that they did at Tico Time, and I've moved on, and I'm thankful that they keep the reggae music coming.
1: This road is rocky and dangerous.
0: Some of the brightest voices from Jamaica right now, Dol Wayne and Rick Jam, they're coming to Tico Time for Rising Vibes. They'll be playing on Saturday with the Island Federation, Rick Jam and Dol Wayne. I'm loving the sounds of Dol Wayne. While we're on the island of Hawaii with Innovision, let's stay there. Let's do the Big Island style with the Steppas alongside Dol Wayne. This one's called Rub-A-Dub, reggae music on the heartbeat of Zion.

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The Steppas alongside Dol Wayne. It's A-Man Ross and Stevie, and I bring you reggae music. 2 hours of the best of jazz music from Jamaica and abroad every Irie Friday right here to KDR

That's a sound in reggae music called Rub-A-Dub. Rub-A-Dub and out of Hawaii with the Steppas featuring Dol Wayne. Dol Wayne is an upstart, a new riser from Jamaica. This man has a strong voice, and if you want to hear him sing to you, you can show up at Rising Vibes at 2 o'clock tomorrow to hear Dol Wayne with the Island Federation. Dol Wayne, man, loving this new riser from Jamaica. The voice sounds of the man, Dol Wayne. On the Heartbeat of Zion, it's Dol Wayne alongside Axe Spect.

0: Okay, I and I charted on the King's Highway with Marlon Asher. He'll be performing at Tickle Time, 7 p.m. on Sunday. It's going to be the man Marlon Asher. That's going to be a vibes, vibes, vibes. Hey, right now we have Young Trip on the air. Young Trip, are you with us?
1: I'm with you.
0: Hey, man, appreciate love you calling in and coming forward. What brings you to La Plata Opia here to Jarango?
1: Man, I heard there's a little thing called Rise and Vibes Fest going on, and that they were throwing a very special after party with an artist by the name of Black Hero and a producer slash DJ named Young Trip.
0: Aha, Young Trip. Tell us about this guy, Young Trip. You're with Young Trip, by the way, you guys. He's a Grammy-nominated L.A. reggae producer extraordinaire whose business and career is really building strong right now. Young Trip, tell us about what you're doing in L.A.
1: What do I do in L.A.? I produce music, DJ. I work with a lot of artists on the production side of things and touring side of things, also backing them as tour DJ. And then, you know, got my fingertips dabbled in a little film as well.
0: Tell us about the artists that you work with.
1: Ones that you might know that have played Tico Time would be Blackamoor, Gitamani, Black Hero. Has Teflon Young King played Tico Time before?
0: Not yet.
1: Okay. Drazy Melody, Marlon Asher, just as far as the ones that have maybe came through Tico Time. And then, you know, aside from that, Sizzla, Warrior King, Busy Signal, Half Pint. The list goes. It's a long list, to be honest.
0: Give thanks. What is your mission with your production, Young Trip? What are you bringing to the world?
1: What I bring to the world is the sounds of the African diaspora. Wherever the music emanates from and manifests from, I like to blend those all together and present it in a package kind of my way. So, and then my thing is also fusion, too. So you

0: might hear hip-hop mixed with reggae, which is something that I love to do. You might hear Afrobeat mixed with house music or Afro dance hall or anything like that. I'm a piano and dance hall. I love to just blend music from the African diaspora, basically, is the mission, you know?
1: Give thanks and praises. How did you get your start in the music industry?
0: In the music industry, I would say, you know, running sound systems. So for years, I was known as DJ Triple Crown before I changed the name to Young Trip after I started producing music. And, you know, we ran sound and still do to this day called Blesco Sound. And then, you know, we had weekly nights. We toured and brought a lot of artists to the States to the first time. So we did... maybe some artists you might know that we did their first tours were Collie Buds, Protege, Kabaka Pyramid, Gappy Ranks, Chronix, Chucky Star, a lot of artists in that area.
1: I'm telling you, Star Time, Showtime, Young Trip, Inner Your Area, performing tomorrow night starting at midnight at Animus Cannabis, directly south of Tico Time River Resort. Young Trip, what are you bringing for us tomorrow night? What kind of thing are you going to, well, like, tell us what you're going to play.
0: Well, it sounds like it's going to be a four-hour set, so I think y'all are going to get a taste of everything. So you're going to probably hear some sound system juggling, some crazy dub plates that you will never, ever, ever, ever be able to hear on the face of this world unless you are present there tomorrow night. You'll hear some unreleased material from a lot of these artists that I'm telling you about, Perfect Gitamani, Blackamore, Marlon Asher. I might also show you, you know, it seems like there's a little taste for something just beyond reggae as well. I'm hearing some, like, electronic music flavors. So you might get a lot, you know, some dance hall remixes that you might not hear everywhere. I might put my fingers in a little I'm a piano for a minute. You'll hear a lot of original production as well. You also hear Black Hero, of which I've produced quite a few tunes for as well.
1: Name three.
0: Three? From Hero, Mystic, Push On, Tough Times,
1: okay,
0: Long
1: okay.
0: Road.
1: Okay, good, because I already played Mystic and I already played Push On, but Tough Times, I haven't played that one, so should we play it?
0: I don't see why not.
1: Black Hero, produced by Young Trip on the Heartbeat of Zion. I'm telling you, this is live.

0: One called Tough Times with Black Hero and Young Trip. We have Young Trip on the phone with us. Trip, thanks for coming and joining us on the Heartbeat of Zion, brethren.
1: Man, thanks for having me. It's a joy.
0: It is a joy, a full joy, and we're really excited. I want you to tell us about Sarita also before you go. Please let the people know about Sarita because she's also performing at the festival.
1: Yeah, so she did an opening set today on the main stage, which was very well received. She works with some all-star band members from Colorado. Some of you might know as Gracie Basie, hot name out here in these reggae streets. Amazing performance, mixture of reggae roots, maybe a sprinkle of Afrobeat, all conscious healing, high vibrational music that you should absolutely listen to.
0: Sarita, she's a fantastic starlet, and she's from Australia, and she's here in the region performing, and we give thanks that Sarita came, because that brought Young Trip, and now Young Trip brought Black Hero, and we're just stacking it deep. We're stacking it so deep, so hard. Tomorrow night.
1: You left a very important piece of that puzzle out.
0: Uh-oh.
1: Goes by the name of Rasta Stevie. Can't forget Rasta Stevie. Teamwork makes the dream work, my brother.
0: I appreciate love each and every one in the reggae industry who puts their trust and believes in I and I Works here, because I only come to exalt the name of His Imperial Majesty through the word sound of reggae music and the singers and players and the producers of the instruments and the sounds are the real foundation, and I'm honored and privileged. I really feel it's a privilege to be able to bring these artists in to present this music on the radio and live and put their voices on the air. Young Trip, we really appreciate love your vibes, and right now you've been working hard with Giddy. Tell us about this brand new track. It's one of my favorite ones. It's called Wasteman. It's Perfect Gitamani and Young Trip. Trip, tell us about Perfect Gitamani and Wasteman.
1: All right, so that one is the first single off of my upcoming Rhythm Run. So pretty much every year I like to drop something that's like pretty just on the root side versus, you know, maybe reggae trap or reggae fusion, which I like to do. So that's the first single off of that rhythm. You'll hear some other artists on there as well. A lot of artists that I frequently collaborate with, and some that I haven't dropped music with yet, and some that you might not expect as well.
0: What's
1: so
0: the name of the
1: we're
0: rhythm?
1: Really excited about that.
0: What's the name of the rhythm
1: again?
0: That one
1: is called Kush Time Rhythm.
0: Kush Time Rhythm, produced by Young Trip. This is the lead track. It's called Wasteman. What?
2: Go with Mr. Waste Time.
0: Young Trip, what have you been smoking? This is Spacey Augustus Pablo kind of business. You're getting deep, Rasta.

0: What a tone. Wasteman, Perfect Getamani, produced by Young Trip, knocking that one out of the park. It's called the Kush. Oh, I forgot already, Dread. What's the name?
1: Kush Time Rhythm. And shout out to one of my frequent producer collaborators. His name is Simon Pipe. He's also doing guitar and melodica on this one.
0: Simon Pipe.

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1: What is the future of reggae music? I think it all depends on where you go in the world, because all over the globe, you know, as you know, since the time of, you know, of roots reggae in Jamaica, it's spread its wings all over the globe. So you might go to South Africa and hear heavy, heavy steppers. You might go to Europe and hear, you know, something that sounds like the Black Ark studio from Lee Scratch in the 70s. You might go to California and hear something rock influence or hip-hop influence. I think it all depends on where you go on the globe.
0: That's for real, man. But the future of reggae music is here, and you're one of the leaders. So that's why I asked you that question, because I consider you the future of reggae music. The way that you produce, the way that you approach the thing, your business ethics, the amount of different styles that you're able to integrate into the reggae, but never losing the reggae. Thank you for not losing the reggae for me, Young Joe. Long time they lose the reggae, man. You not lose reggae yet.
1: I appreciate love that. You know, I think a lot of that, too, is, you know, I really, really try to work with as many Jamaican artists as possible and Caribbean artists. But I really, since, you know, Jamaica is the birthplace, I think it's only right that we uplift and support those and lift up those voices as much as possible, especially in these days and time. And I just give thanks that there's quite a few artists that believe in the craft that I do. And then when we come together on some songs, you know, it does what it's supposed to do.
0: It makes tracks that are called winners. Yes, man, you're with the original winner. It's the man, Young Trip. Hey, did you produce the whole EP for Black Hero? That whole run of tunes? I'm not sure what the EP's called. I guess it's called Winner, yeah?
1: Yeah, and actually for that project, you could say I'm even more of a co-producer on that one. Really, the production brain behind that one is Aspect Mafia, which I also co-produce a lot of other music with. So Aztec Mafia, that team, which are some former members of Ayaterra, are a production crew in LA that I love, love, love, love working with. So, for instance, they produced Winna. That was just all them. And then co-producer, where it's them and I in the studio together, would be Push On, Tough Times, and Mystic.
0: Yeah, man. What a thing. You know, Black Hero was on the show earlier telling us about Aspect Mafia, and you guys are doing fantastic work in the City of Angels. We appreciate love you, Young Trip. It's 7:30.
1: Man,
0: go ahead.
1: Yeah, we appreciate love you, too. And just in case Colorado doesn't know, Rasta Stevie MC'd many West Coast reggae festivals over the years. To us sound system DJ people and concert goers, he is an absolute legend. So make sure to give him his flowers, you know?
0: Flowers we love. We love to smoke those flowers.
1: You know what I mean?
0: Hey, Young Trip, we wish you love
1: you. You know what I'm saying? You know what I'm saying?
0: 731 KDUR Durango. It's I-Man Rasta Stevie with Young Trip. Yeah, man, I'm talking about a real winner. We're winning tomorrow night with Black Hero and Young Trip. All roads lead to Animus Cannabis right south of Tico Time River Resort. An absolute free show. Young Trip, he said it, 4 hours. What? It's a four-hour set with Black Hero and Young Trip. This is going to be mud for all the winners. Young Trip, appreciate love you coming and joining I&I.
1: Give thanks. It's a joy, Stevie. Yeah, first, man. She loves you, man.
0: Yes, sir. Everybody come join us and be a winner.

That's Black Hero. He'll be at Animus Cannabis for free tomorrow night. Here's more from Young Trip. This one, a brand new one featuring Perfect Gitomani. Young Trip at the production console.

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1: Perfect Gitamani alongside Young Trip, brand new one called Solo.
0: I keep it on the low, low. You no know me, I'm in the know, yo. All the respect, super cat, I am
1: Solo.
0: Solo.
1: Heartbeat of Zion. Hey, we got another one coming up for you. Drazy Melody, premier artist from New Melchester, Dexico, performing live at Rising Vibes. Drazy Melody on the Heartbeat of Zion this next.

voice sounds of Dre Z Melody alongside Chesedek. Dre Z Melody is a featured performer at Rise and Vibes. He'll be doing two sets, and he'll also be in a special third set with Sarita. It's like a yoga thing with Sarita, and Dre Z Melody is going to do the music for it. That's going to be well nice. Dre Z Melody from New Melchizedexico. He's a veteran in the game, originally from Mystic Vision all the way through. Dre Z Melody from the Four Corners region, sounding nice. Dre Z Melody on the Heartbeat of Zion.

It's Drazy Melody with a nice track called Faith, livocated to Selector Ron. You like it nice and sweet like Selector Ron likes it? Warm and lovely? Well, here is a warm and lovely Aussie, the woman we call her Sarita. This one called Gifts from Sarita, featured performer at Rising Vibes.

Her name is Sarita. She's from Australia. She's right here in La Plata, Opia, right about now. This is a track off her latest. It's called Gifts. She put on a fantastic, what do you call it? You call it the crownation. Yaman, the very first act, the inauguration. She come and bless up the place with a nice set this morning at Tico Time. Now she's going to come again with another set, and that's going to be at the Pavilion, and then she's going to do a yoga thing with Drazy Melody. Big vibes are happening right now in La Plata, Opia. Appreciate love each and everyone who turns on their radio or sets their browser to KDUR. 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

Got a few more before we hit Fire on the Mountain, the best of the Grateful Dead genre. I'm going to dash out of here and run my Ross straight across state line. And I'm landing at Rising Vibes for Thievery Corporation tonight. What a show, yo. Hey, it's been great, and I appreciate love each and every one who's turns on, like I said, and makes an attempt to turn on their radio so they don't miss the reggae show, followed by the Grateful Dead show. Simon Ross and Stevie giving praises, right? Because Rick Jam's performing tomorrow. Rick Jam at Rising Mobs. He'll be on at 2:45 in the afternoon. Rick Jam, this is, one of my favorite new artists. He's an amazing new riser, and he's coming to Tico Time with the Island Federation Band. It's going to be mad, and I'm looking forward to seeing Rick Jam. This is Rick Jam with his fabulous Give Praises. Yes, I and I give praises unto the Most High God, Jah Rastafari. Jah guide and bless each and every one of you. Rastafari.

on a theme song for Rising Vibes, because we're going to be up all night with Black Hero and Young Trip tomorrow night. Rising Vibes is in your area, in your town. It's I-Man Rasta Stevie, your reggae ambassador, bringing you positive vibes every time as the reggae ambassador.

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0: 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Thanks, Ross, for a great Heartbeat of Zion. Continuing the tradition of Friday nights, we're about to start the Party Barge, also known as the Fire on the Mountain Show. But first, we need to do some stuff so we can buy some gas tonight.
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0: 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Okay. Well, we're about to head out. I'm going to play something a little different tonight. So get used to that.

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1: I know y'all came to hear our songs. 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Without Greg here, it's really hard for us to do. I know you understand that. Because he sings and he plays so much, you know, and does such a good job, man, but he just couldn't be here. He's running 103 temperature and really sick, and he might have come anyhow, except it just nobody would let him, you know, man. It's such a drag. He's ill, you know. You know about being ill? The cat is ill. Not like that, you junkie bastard. Listen to these bastards, man. Elizabeth Reed, Dickie Betts' song.

0: 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Like, for example, this one astronaut who went to the moon. You know what he's not into? Space.
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We're about halfway on the Fire on the Mountain program, so let's do a quick biz. Programming for the Fire on the Mountain show and KDUR is made possible by the Durango Telegraph, Durango's independent weekly newspaper that is available everywhere in, around, and outside of town. The Durango Telegraph has provided a mix of news, entertainment, opinion, and advice with coverage of local events and happenings in a weekly package for over 20 years. More information can be found by calling the Telegraph offices at 970-259-0133. The Durango Telegraph. Think outside the box. 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

I'd like to introduce someone. Whenever I come out, I'm always, I don't know, maybe they think I look like him, but I'm going to introduce Jerry Garcia and Johnny Cobb.

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I'm Lyra LeBrun. Thanks for tuning in.

That was Dick Hyman on the Moog synthesizer with the Topless Dancers of Corfu. Coming up, we've got Danny Kaye singing Inchworm, which was the inspiration for the 1980 David Bowie song Ashes to Ashes. See if you can hear the similarity.

That was Classics 4 with their 1969 hit Spooky. I don't know about you folks, but I'm feeling kind of spooky this evening. All the way back in 1969, I don't know why I know this, but 1969 was the year of the very first Earth Day. Earth Day. We've got to care about Earth if we want a future. If I may quote the amazing Criswell, "Ladies and gentlemen, we are all interested in the future, for that is where we are going to spend the rest of our lives."

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1: You like it?
0: Delicious.
1: I like it too. Yes, I do like it.
0: Delicious.
1: Yes, it is. You want some more?
0: Delicious.
1: I knew you'd like it. You always.
0: Delicious.
1: Oh, have some more. Get the waiter in. Hombre.
0: Delicious.
1: Put on the paper hat. Get out the lamp. I even like the cork. Waiter, four. Keep pouring. This is every night, New Year's Eve. 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

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Here's the Kinks, who are far better than the Beatles.

That was Brian Eno with Third Uncle from his 1974 album Taking Tiger Mountain by Strategy, his second album after leaving the group Roxy Music. Coming up, we're going to have a very special song, and I'd like to read you a little blurb that was on the album that the song comes from. Future transgender pioneer Jane County began as Wayne County, starring in Femme Fatale with Patti Smith and fronting the Backstreet Boys at CBGB in Max's Kansas City, where County was an early punk DJ. Moving to London in 1977, County formed controversial proto-punk band The Electric Chairs and this immortal self-titled debut LP, released by Safari Records in 1978, has many highlights, like the Teddy Boy meets punk of Eddie and Sheena in Full Punk, Out of Control, and On the Crest. Even the spacey Plains of Nazca is a mighty rockin' storm, led by J.J. Johnson's pounding rolls and Greg Van Cook's jagged guitar. Through Big Black Window somehow ropes in shades of country and blues rock, and Rock and Roll Resurrection sums up County's ethos, excessive, filthy, and raw. In a word, indispensable. Now, normally, I'd play my favorite song off of the album. Well, I've got two favorite songs off of the album. One of them is called Max's Kansas City, which is a great time capsule of the era. But since I am playing a very special night slot, and I can play whatever I want, and I could play Max's Kansas City anytime, but since I'm on this night slot, and I can play whatever I want, no matter the lyrical content, I'm going to play a different song, and I hope you all enjoy it. It's a nice little ditty. It's a love song. It warms my heart. I hope it warms your heart. Let her rip.

That was Manic Street Preachers, all the way from Wales. I can't do a Welsh accent. You didn't hear that. Yeah, Manic Street Preachers, Stay Beautiful. This next song was actually covered by Manic Street Preachers, and that was how I discovered the Manic Street Preachers, one of my favorite bands. The song is Damn Dog from the movie Times Square, a great movie, really underrated. You should check it out. 1980s Times Square. Here's Damn Dog.

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It is 11 p.m. Yeah, KDUR Durango. You're rocking and reeling with Lyra LeBrun this very late night. On Tuesday, June 23rd at 8:30 p.m., Three Springs Plaza in the city of Durango will host outdoor movie night showcasing the film A League of Their Own. 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

0: Hey, Jack, what's happening?
1: I don't know.
0: Well, a rumor around town says you might be thinking about going down to the shore.
1: Yeah, I think I'm gonna go down to the shore.
0: What are you gonna do down there?
1: I don't know. Play some video games, buy some Def Leppard t-shirts.
0: Don't forget your Motley Crue t-shirt. You know, all proceeds go to get their lead singer out of jail.
1: Uh-huh.
0: Can't wait to go down. Hey, are you gonna check out the sandbar while you're down there?
1: What's the sandbar?
0: That's a place that lets 16-year-old kids drink.
1: Oh, cool.
0: Yeah, hey, guess who's gonna be there?
1: Who?
0: My favorite cover band, Crystal Shit.
1: Wow.
0: Yeah, they do a door show. I'd be really impressed. In fact, it goes a little like this.

0: I got AIDS. Love it two times, baby. Once for tomorrow, once cause I got AIDS.
1: Pretty good Jim Morrison impression there. I hope those guys have a good sense of humor and don't take us into court.
2: What's the court?
1: Never mind that. The important thing
2: here... You mean
1: here,
2: the people's court.
1: No, that's another story. The important thing here is that we get to the part where you ask me how I'm going to get down to the shore.
2: Oh, how you getting down to the shore?
1: Funny you should ask. I've got a car now.
2: Oh, wow. How'd you get a car?
1: Oh, my folks drove it up here from the Bahamas.
2: You're kidding.
1: It must be the Bahamas or islands. Okay, the important thing here is that you asked me what kind of car it is.
2: What kind of car do you got?
1: I've got a bitchin' Camaro.

and I don't know where to scratch. Come here, baby. Scratching my back. I know you can do it. So, baby, get to it. Ah, you're working with it.

You believe it or not, I want to play football for the coach. And all those older guys, they said that he was mean and cruel, but you know, I want to play football for the coach. They said I was a little too lightweight to play linebacker, so I'm playing right end. I want to play football.

The time is now midnight, and you are listening to KDUR Durango, and that means it's time for Dirty South by Southwest. I'm your host, DJ Blue. We got a bunch of new songs coming up. We're going to start it off with a not-so-southern song, but it's a song that has been on repeat for me probably for the last month. But this is Savior by El Mien.

right. That was latest single from Mona Leo featuring Tizo Touchdown. That was Everything Pinka. That's probably my favorite song that just came out. It just came out today. And as a guy that loves Pink, I love Tizo Touchdown. I love Mona Leo. And yeah, I love Pink and I love that song. Both from Texas, different parts of Texas, but both from Texas, my home state, near and dear to my heart. We're going to jump right back into it with some Zydeco. This has got to be me.

All right, that was Pape by Rosama. Another song that just dropped tonight. We got another one, another brand new song.

0: All right, that was 51 June, Price Difference, off of his latest album, Gain. That's G-A-I-N. This is about to be our last song for tonight, short set for tonight. But you know, I'll be back. I'll be back next week, same time, same place. Until then, keep it locked in.
1: If I die, I still go out the realest. 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

0: It's a little thing that we did on the new LP. 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
1: Ah.
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0: Durango.

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What a cabin is breaking and the straw is bald. They already got me, boys, in a cross, in a cross. 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That was my spouse. I didn't never have the bug of nowhere, but I just kept on pushing. 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But when that time got there, did nobody know just how.

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Now, I don't sing no blues now, but if you'd like to hear something by Perry Como, Frank Sinatra, Dean Martin, Little Sammy Davis Jr., I'll do that for you. 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

0: Vino Pete.
1: Yeah, what's up, man?
0: Oh, I was just thinking, man.
1: Are you thinking about yesteryear, man?
0: I'm thinking about when you and me used to be in St. John, where the blues was always around.
1: Baby, we had the blues every day, man.
0: Yeah. You know, if you remember Mama and Aunt Millie.
1: Uh-huh.
0: They be doing that.
1: Mm-hmm. Get on the band.
0: Mm-hmm. Yeah, that's what I'm talking about. Mm-hmm. Yeah, all the while they was cooking and washing and
1: they had to hum to make that bread rise, man.
0: But I know it sure was good.
1: Let me tell you about it.
0: You remember, they didn't ask us what we wanted. They said, eat it. Remember?
1: Guess what we did?
0: It was good.
1: It was good.
0: But what most of all, the music. It was music everywhere.
1: Yeah, it was.
0: I remember, little guys used to go out across the field up there, drink that wine, sing them blues.
1: I heard that, man. Every night. Every day.
0: It seemed like I was a little boy. But you know, you were already in it, so you knew what was going on more than I did.
1: Yeah, I hadn't had my first taste of wine, but it smelled good.
0: Yes, sir. Well.
1: But you know, when we was doing that in those days, WC, you know, the blues, like you said, was everywhere. And right about that time, life was the blues, man.
0: It was, you're right.
1: Yeah, hey, we was right in the middle of that, man.
0: But you know, I didn't know I was poor. Not then, I didn't.
1: I didn't either, man.
0: Somebody told me that later.
1: Yeah.
0: I said, oh, that's what that was.
1: Uh-huh.
0: But we had a good time. We
1: yes,
0: had people
1: we did.
0: That loved us.
1: Yes, we did. Well, the part I liked, WC, was, you know, we know we was well loved because we were well taken care of. I mean, times was hard, but life was beautiful, you know?
0: That's right. That's right.
1: And we just kind of laid back. And every Sunday morning, I knew what I was going to have for dinner. Because I go out there and count the chicken, and there was always three missing. And I knew they were going to be on the table for dinner, you know what I'm saying?
0: Yeah, you know, I was there a lot of times.
1: Yes, you were. And it was kind of good because, you know, you could talk to the people. And my little sister and them used to run in there and want a piece of chicken. I told them chickens was dead. They would get scared when eat it. I had a little bit more chicken for myself.
0: Yeah, you're not supposed to eat no old dead chicken.
1: No, you ain't supposed to eat that. But, hey, man, it was so good. Yeah, it was.

0: Get up
1: well,
0: there.
1: Speaking of 12th Street, you know, I was still in St. John. You was already down on 12th Street.
0: Yeah, I was.
1: Playing and singing them blues.
0: Yes. The best part I can remember was when Earl Jackson, T.D. Bell, and Ricky Mill.
1: Yeah.
0: And they was playing right on the corner there, you know, and on 12th Street and
1: Barger's Tavern.
0: Yeah, that's the one. That's
1: Barger's
0: the one.
1: Tavern.
0: Yeah. And they, you know, they would be playing in there. And when I would come in, T.D. would tell me, "Hey, Big Pete, you gonna sing some blues?" And nah, man. I said, "I'm drinking. I'm not singing. I'm drinking." He said, "Well, how you gonna get out the front door?" I said, "What do you mean?" He said, "The law's standing in front door." I said, "Where's the mic?" We'd have to sing some blues then, cause I was too young to be in there, but I was there with him, you know. But I was right there with the boys singing some blues.
1: You know, Pete, one time I was so eager to get out there with you, but I know I didn't know enough.
0: Hey, man, you was right there.
1: I came to you one time and I said, "Peter, what? How come I can't sing the blues like you?" You said, "WC, you're a ballad singer." I said, "Oh, but you know what?" I kept on following you.
0: Yeah, you did.
1: And one day, I don't know exactly when, this is what I heard.
0: What did you hear? Hey, man, it sounds like you've been to church a couple of times.
1: I learned that from you.
0: I like sure that part, did. Too. I like the part where I used to walk in the house and I knew it might be some little lady out there if I get real sweet with that voice and look her in the eye, you know, and I say, "Hey, baby.
1: I know it.
0: Let me squeeze you." That's how I got shot, man. Squeezing
1: well,
0: too many times, you know.
1: You know, a lot of people had a wrong understanding.
0: Yeah, they didn't know what the blues was all about.
1: One thing, blues make those girls feel sexy, man.
0: Yeah, I do.
1: Yeah, it's not our fault.
0: Yeah, I know, it made me feel kind of funny too, man.

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1: Oh, I'm sorry. 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

Today I got a lot of buzz. Oh, you're looking so good to me this morning, darling. I ain't thinking about getting up. After Friday, Saturday, Sunday, boy, I don't want to go to work on the Monday. Oh! After Friday, Saturday, Sunday, I don't feel like going to work on the Monday.

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2: 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That was in old Mississippi. 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

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Yeah, the drummer passed me and asked me, say, boy, you want to ride? He was a white man. I was 30 years old, but I was still a boy under him. I say, yes, I thank you. I got in his car, he said, nigga, where you going? I said, I don't know. I'm just traveling. He said, do you know there don't lie no niggas in this territory? He said, you lucky you ain't dead. He said, because if you say anything, I'll chop off the top of your head. I told him, I said, well, boss, I thank you for the ride. I said, but if you just pull aside, I said, I'll get out of your car and still thank you for the ride. But I just kept on looking, trying to find Roberta Brown. I got to a little river. I can't think of the name of it. It's just out of Monroe. And they had a sign up there saying, nigga, read and run, and don't let sundown catch you here. I said, Lord, I said, the sun ain't but about 20 minutes high. I said, and I don't know which way that I'm supposed to try to catch a ride. A white lady pulled up to the stop. She said, boy, she said, where you going? I said, I don't know, ma'am. I said, but I'm trying to get out of this vicinity where niggas ain't loud after sundown. She said, well, come on, get in the car with me. I thanked her. I got in the car with her. She carried me to a house. I swept up a yard and picked up all of the leaves. She gave me 10 puckums. She gave me 10 puckums. And some kind of hamburger sandwich. I don't know what kind it was, but I ate it. And 15 cents. She said, now, I'm going to turn my dog to loose directly and don't you be around. I told her, thank you. But I just kept on looking, trying to find Roberta Brown. Then I went out on 80 Highway. And I sat down at the service station. The man come out there and asked me, he said, nigga, say, what you waiting for? I said, nothing, boss man. I was just resting a while. He said, but just get on down the street. You don't rest here. I said, I thank you. I got up and I started walking. The sheriff passed me. Out of Tensaw Pass, that's Tallulah. He said, nigga, he said, where are you trying to go? I said, I'm trying to go somewhere where colored people is loud. He said, come on in here. I'm going to give you a ride. He take me to Tallulah and carried me to white boy's place, white child's place. I got there, he said, white child said, here's a nigga I picked up on the street. White child said, let him come on in. He was so black, it looked like you could take your hand and rake smut off him. He said, where you been? I said, it'd be hard to tell you. I said, but I can tell you where I'm trying to go. He said, where? I said, I'm trying to go back to Mississippi. He said, ain't no need of going to Mississippi. That ain't no black man home. I said, well, that's where I was bred and bone. He said, I wouldn't care whether you was bone there, but you was, your bones was took off there. He said, I don't care what happened to you, say, but don't go back to Mississippi, cause
that ain't on

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Lord, I wonder what's the matter that the blues just won't leave me alone. 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
1: Now I'm going to play country blues. 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

0: 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All right, everybody, it's 9 a.m. It is now time for Three of Cups.
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0: Nope, that is not right. Let's, what is going on here? Let's try this one more time.
1: It's now time.
0: All right, let's, so, being the first one in the morning here has its challenges from time to time, so let's try this one more time. There we go.
2: 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This is Rhiannon with your report for Saturday, May 30th, 2026. The weekend begins with the moon moving into Sagittarius, bringing a sense of openness, curiosity, and a desire for something bigger. You might feel pulled towards exploration, whether that's physically, mentally, or just shifting your perspective. It's a good time to loosen the grip on routine and follow what feels expansive. As the day unfolds, the moon opposes Uranus, which can bring unpredictability. Plans may shift, conversations may surprise you, or something may challenge the way you've been thinking. If that happens, try to stay flexible and give yourself room to adjust. There's also a softer influence here. The moon connects with Neptune, bringing a more intuitive, creative layer to the day. This can support imagination, inspiration, and a deeper trust in where you're being guided. Today, say yes to something unexpected, trust your intuition, and see where it takes you. This has been your daily report with Three of Cups Astrology. Tune back in tomorrow for more on what magic the stars are getting up to.

0: Quarks, gluons, red giants, white dwarfs, Big Bang. There are 8 billion tails in the naked universe. This is just one of them, but they all have black holes.
1: Hey, created nuisance, with the recognition of stupidity as a positive force, in a world overburdened with logic, into perpetual doom loop, for the one, protect babies and admit fools. Hey, created nuisance. Hey, created nuisance.
2: A positive nuisance.
3: That's me, folks. I am KDUR's very own positive nuisance. My name is Ryan. I will be here for the next 3 hours spinning vinyl for y'all. I'm always doing it in the same persuasion, the jazz, the funk, the soul. That's how I do. That's what I love the most. And that's what I really appreciate you allowing me to share with you every couple of weeks here on KDUR. I'm going to start off the program this morning with a little tribute. The saxophone great Sonny Rollins passed away at the age of 95 on Monday. Amazing improviser, has played with everyone you could ever dream of. That's great with jazz. First recording, jazz recording, was in 1949, and he was the last surviving member of the 57 jazz musicians that were in the photograph A Great Day in Harlem. Very iconic. He had a nice long life, so I'm not too sad, but let's this first set will be dedicated to him. This is his cover of Swing Low, Sweet Chariot.

This is KDUR Durango, and you are tuned into the black hole, better known as your ear hole. That was a tribute to the late, great Sonny Rollins. Born September 7th, 1930, passed away earlier this week at the age of 95. A master of improvisation and just truly one of jazz's greatest musicians. We heard two songs from Sonny Rollins to start off the program today. We just heard Moriarty off of Saxophone Colossus, which is probably his most well-known recording. That one came out in 1956 on Prestige Records. And we started things off with his version of Swing Low, Sweet Chariot off The Cutting Edge, coming almost 20 years later in 1974. That was recorded live at the Monterey Jazz Festival in 1974. Milestone Records on that one. Animus Trading has been a proud supporter of KDUR for over 30 years. Animus Trading has apparel, accessories, and gifts for the whole family and is located at 742 Main Avenue in downtown Durango. 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Sounds like a good time. All right, it is 9:31 in the a.m. We are going to transition into the next set of music. Going to do a bunch of soul in this next set. You're going to hear the likes of New Birth, Stevie Wonder, Rufus, and Betty Wright, but we're going to start things off with the Fifth Dimension. Hope you guys are getting outside and enjoying beautiful Colorado today.

0: If people would just get read the Bible and read the Book of Revelations, they would really turn around and straighten up. This is all we need to do, is just get the good book and read it, put it to everyday life.
1: Sisters! 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Whiteys! Jews! Crackers!

0: 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All right, let's give you the rundown of what we heard in that last set of music. Just heard some psychedelic soul from Curtis Mayfield, a number one LP for him. We heard the track, if there's hell below, we're all gonna go, and isn't that the truth? Before that, we heard, I guess that one, let me tell you what year that one came out in, 1970 on his own Kurt Dumb Records. Before that, we heard Betty Wright, Don't Thank Me Baby, Thank Yourself was the name of that tune. That's off of her Danger High Voltage release. Came out on Alston Records in 1974. We heard Smokin' Room by Rufus and Chaka Khan. That's off their huge smash hit, Rags to Rufus. Came out in 1974 on ABC Records. Stevie Wonder brought us Ordinary Pain off of his Songs in the Key of Life release. If you don't know, you should know. That's one of the greatest LPs of all time. Tomla Records, 1976 on that one. We heard The New Birth, You Are What I'm All About is the name of that tune. That's off their Birthday release, 1972 RCA Records. And we started things off with the title track off of the Fifth Dimension Stone Soul Picnic release. That one came out in 1968 on Soul City Records. All right, going to dive into the next set of music. You know, when I was in here 2 weeks ago, I don't know if this has ever happened since I've been on KDUR anyway, but I didn't play any P-Funk. So I'm going to hit you with a track now and a track later to catch up for the week I took off. This is one of their smashes. This is Aqua Boogie, baby.
1: I am Sir No, devoid of fun. I can't swim. I never could.

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All right, let's find out what we heard in that last set. We just heard the Ohio Players. Sweet Sticky Thing was the name of the tune. That's off of their release Honey that came out in 1975 on Mercury Records. Before that, Booby Knight and the Universal Lady. We heard a track off of his Earth Creature release. That one was called Somebody Touch Me in the Right Place. 1974, super small original run on Dakar Records. War brought us the tune Youngblood, Living in the Streets, off of their Youngblood soundtrack release that came out in 1978 on United Artist Records. And we started things off with some P-Funk. We heard Parliament do an Aqua Boogie off of Motor Booty Affair. That one dropped in 1978 on Casablanca Records. All right, we're halfway through the program. I'm going to keep spinning vinyl. Let's do some kind of jazz funk.

0: It's a warm summer day in the 70s in my mind. This is The Black Hole, better known as your ear hole on KDUR Durango. Let's find out what we heard in that last set of music. We just heard The Blackbirds. Love So Fine was the name of that tune. That's off of their City Life release. Came out in 1975 on Fantasy Records. Before that, we heard Yusuf Lateef. Russell and Elliot was the name of the tune, and that's off of the LP Yusuf Lateef's Detroit. Came out in 1969 on Atlantic Records. Had to throw some cheese in there. I just love some cheesy jazz from time to time. Specifically, Bob James. A little CTI jazz. We hear a track off of his BJ4 release. We heard Nights Are Forever Without You. That one came out in 1977 on CTI Records. We heard the tune It Feels So Nice, Do It Again by Jimmy McGriff. That's off of his The Mean Machine release. That one came out on Groove Merchant in 1976. And we started things off with Ronnie Foster. We heard the track Kentucky Fried Chicken off of Two-Headed Freep. That one came out in 1972 on Blue Note Records. All right, it's 11:01 in the a.m., and it is now time for the concert calendar.
1: 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Saturday, May 30th, the Rise and Vibes Festival at Tico Time continues. Also on Saturday at noon at 11th Street Station, Ben Gibson. 5 p.m. at the Glacier Club on Saturday, Larry Carver and Jack Ellis. 5 p.m. at the Union Social House on Saturday, yes, no, maybe. 6 p.m. on Saturday, the Durango Bluegrass Train continues. The Fretliners, Alex Graff Duo featuring Eli Emmett, Lightweight Travelers, High Country Hustle, Humbletown Duo, and the Brothers Santos. 6 p.m. on Saturday at the Weminuch Woodfire Grill at Vallecito, it's the Pete Giuliani Band. 7:01 p.m. on Saturday, it's the Durango Barbershoppers annual concert at the Durango High School Theater Auditorium. Sunday, May 31st, 11 a.m., it's Damn the Moon at Durango Coffee Company. Noon at 11th Street Station on Sunday, it's the Sunday Record Brunch Club. 6 p.m. on Sunday at the Diamond Bell Saloon, the Blue Moon Ramblers. This has been the KDUR Concert Calendar, brought to you by 11th Street Station, offering a collection of food trucks with a variety of dining options, coffee, cocktails, live music, and more in downtown Durango. If you have an event you would like posted on the KDUR concert calendar, please send that information at least 2 weeks in advance to kdur@fortlewis.edu. 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
0: All right. A lot of great stuff going on in Durango land this weekend, it sounds like. Going to be all over kind of this last set of music. I've kind of been sticking to themes most of this time, but I'm not going to do that for the rest of the program. Going to skip around a little bit. Do you ever feel like this?

It is 11:29 in the a.m. You are the dial. Is it Kate? You are. Your ear is filled with a black hole, better known as your ear hole. Programming on KDUR is made possible by the Durango Telegraph, Durango's independent weekly newspaper that is available everywhere in, around, and outside of town. The Durango Telegraph has provided a mix of news, entertainment, opinion, and advice with coverage of local events and happenings in a weekly package for over 20 years. More information can be found by calling the Telegraph offices at 970-259-0133. The Durango Telegraph, think outside the box. Also, support for KDUR comes from SBG Productions presenting the Telluride Jazz Festival on August 7th and 8th. This year's lineup features the Disco Biscuits, Robert Randolph, Lettuce celebrating the 100th birthday of Miles Davis, Don Was in the Pan Detroit Ensemble celebrating the Grateful Dead's Blues for Allah album, Adrian Quisterda Trio, and many more. Tickets and more information are available at TellurideJazz.org. All right. Let's find out what we heard in that last set of music. We just heard some Johnny Guitar Watson. Your Love Is My Love is the name of that tune. That's off his release, A Real Mother For Ya. That one came out in 1977 on DJM Records. Before that, we heard Ramp doing Try off of Coming to Knowledge. That one was released on Verve Records in 1977. We heard a track off of the Three Sounds Elegant Soul LP. We heard Do It Right Now. That one came out in 1968 on Blue Note Records. Simonde brought us the tune Changes off of their Promised Heights release. That one came out in 1974 on Janus Records. And we started things off with the Dramatics doing Hey You, Get Off My Mountain. That one came out in 1973 on Volt Records. All right, we got one set of music to go. Gonna start things off with Gil Scott-Heron and Brian Jackson.

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So I sashayed over to her and spoke of my plan. She screamed and said, "Are you asking to make love to me?" I say, "Is pig pussy pork? Or are you gonna play hard after all the trouble you went through to get your..."

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So off we went. 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

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We have reached the end of the program. Thank you so much for being out there. I always love tickling your ear holes, filling them up a little bit, you know. I hope you enjoyed the program today. Had a great time spinning vinyl up here on the hill for you guys. We'll be back in 2 weeks to spin vinyl again. Thank you so much for being out there. This has been The Black Hole, better known as your ear hole, on KDUR Durango.

It's the top of the hour, and you are listening to KDUR Durango. Seesaw Radio, this is Evan Minsker coming to you with an hour of punk and rock and roll music on the radio. Hope you're doing well out there. It is hot up here in the Chippewa Valley of Wisconsin, where I live and am talking into a microphone right now. Over, you know, the weekend prior, weather wasn't so punishing. We went to the landscaping spot and were like, hey, deliver us some boulders because we want to landscape the side of a hill where we live. Send us over those boulders. And then the boulders got delivered and we were like, uh-oh, we got to move these boulders in the heat. So I've been outside sweating, sneezing because of the allergies of it all. And moving these big old boulders, and then I looked at my phone and I was like, uh-oh, I gotta go talk to Jerry Casale from Devo for my podcast Seesaw Jukebox. C-saw.fun is where you can find the podcasts, the newsletter, all kinds of stuff about new punk and rock and roll music. Breaking news, if you don't know, I guess, but big news in the world that I find myself in. By choice, because I love this kind of stuff. Eddie Current Suppression Ring, the legends from Australia, have a new record, a new full-length album that they dropped on the world this past week. It's called In Light of Recent Events, and this song, I cannot get enough of it. It's called Bop.

Marbled Eye with the guest from Forever, their new EP on Digital Regress Records, the Oakland band Marbled Eye. Very, very good. Bougie Boys are back, the Canadian band, with a little one-off single called Lila F.U. Concrete Lawn, it was announced that the Australian band Concrete Lawn is going away, so decided to play one from 2020's Aggregate called No Patience. What a damn band. So good. Smirk with Dog Ears. Speculative Fiction is the name of the upcoming record on Smoking Room. Smirk, so good. Really, really enjoying the sound of this one so far. The band is called The Retina Lamps. The single is called More Lies, and it's an alias for the retail simps who have 7 or 8 different band names at this point. So The Retina Lamps is what they are on this new Goodbye Boozy single. Andreza, one-man band with nothing but rock and roll off of the album of the same name on Jungle Stomp. Miracle Debt, Under the Shadow from the 2022 demo. Billiam with Milkman, the store clerk mix off of the new collection Open, Vault that just came out a little bit ago. And started the hour, of course, with brand new Eddy Current Suppression Ring called Bop from the new album, surprise released in light of recent events. The back-to-back for those in the know of Eddy Current Suppression Ring and Billiam. That's strictly for the heads over at the c-saw.fun Discord. C-saw.fun is where I write about new punk and new rock and roll. I want to go back again to an older record from the year 2020. I played that Concrete Lawn track, No Patience. Had me thinking about another record from 2020 that I think I probably didn't get it give enough spins at the time. This one's by Chronophage or Chronophage. I don't know. I've never pronounced it out loud like this. The Radio, the record is called Siren Faraway.

That was Diet with Youth of Nukuln from a new live album coming out on Iron Lung Records. Abby Jean and the Shadow Band with Queen Bee before that. Power Pants with Do You Rock or Do You Roll? Fiona Slide with Splendor. WWW with Chatbot. Zastava from Detroit with Senseless. Molotov Dress from Utah with The Chaplain. Gullhouse with Punch Salad. Jake Hill from Buffalo with Feel So Paranoid. X-Ray Xerox from Los Angeles with Leave Me Alone. And to start that block, Chronophage, maybe, with Siren Far Away. This has been Seesaw Radio. My name is Evan Minsker, and I want to take us out with a surprise from this week. The Cramps, legendary Lost Sessions with Alex Chilton, are being unearthed on a new record called Gravest Gravy, coming out later this year, thanks to Henry Rollins and Ian MacKay. This is TV Set from that record.

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My name is Jakob. I will be here with you for the next 2 hours, bringing you upbeats, down tempos, trip-hop, electronica, and everything in between. So without further ado, if you've got some headphones, I recommend you put them on, sit back, chill out with me, and melt away into the kaleidoscope of sound.

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Just heard there from Younger Brother from his new record, Mutually Assured Distraction, with the song At Home in This World. And we started the show off with Mojo Presents Wish You Were Here Again, coming from The Orb. And that was Shine On, Your Crazy Diamond, Part 2. Back to the music here. Got some new music from the Submotion Orchestra. The song Rearview Mirror is off their album Passed Me By.

We just heard there from Lotus's new album, Rise of the Anglerfish. The song's called Coarse Notes. Before that, Matthew Shipp off his release New Bop with the song Spaceship. And then started the set off with Submotion Orchestra's new album, Passed Me By, with the song Rearview Mirror. 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The Concert Hall presents a free

0: 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On Thursday, June 11th at 11:30 a.m., La Plata Electric will host a rebate and energy session. 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That's the letter S, K-N-I-G-H-T, at lpea.coop. Back to the music now. From Crazy P, this is 3 Play It Cool.
1: Don't deny me of the things that I want, the things from you that I need.

0: You see what I'm saying, Louis?
1: In the way that I play. I play like, you know, the B-flat trumpet. And she blows a major second below to start out, but with what you might say, the standard style. Mm-hmm. See, what I'm saying is, you take the key and see. Yeah.

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So we started that set off from Crazy P off of their album A Nice Hot Bath with the song 3 Play It Cool. After that, we had the Kundarine Electric Fin Band with their cover of Santana's Black Magic Woman off their album 3. And then we just heard from Eric Hilton from his new album A Sky So Close with the song Akasha. Next up, I've got from Thievery Corporation from their album Radio Retaliation. This is 33 Degree.

We are just coming up on the top of the hour. You are tuned into the Kaleidoscope of Sound here on KDUR Durango. 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So with that said, we started things off with Thievery Corporation from their album Radio Retaliation with the song 33 Degree. Followed that up with Nightmares on Wax with their new album Echo 45 Sound System with the song Mumsy Cut. Then we heard from Chromeo off the album She's in Control. That song was called Needy Girl. And then Que Se Soit Clair from Paul Kalkbrenner's new album The Essence wrapped things up. I'm about to start here a half hour of uninterrupted music off of Corendosol, the title track from their Oh Hello EP, aptly titled Oh Hello.

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So we started that extended set with Corenda Soul back at the top of the hour with Oh Hello from their EP of the same name. Followed that up with Chambermaid Swing off of Parav Stelar's single Charleston Butterfly. So that was a B-side.

Then we had Montetna with Amore off their EP Romantica. Followed that one up with Stacey Kidd, Life, Love, and Disco. And that was the house mix of that track from the album Disco Nights 2. Then we had, after that, from Salute's True Magic. That one came out last year. That song was Saving Flowers. Klingsberg, another album from last year, with their Lonely Ghost EP. That one was the title track from that album. And then we finished things off with Aquagen's remix of Rosala's Everybody's Free. So I've got about a half an hour left of music here until the captain is on at the top of the hour with his funk interference show. But without further ado, I'll be back to the music. This one is Don't Trust a Thought from Mind Chatter.

From their album Cascade, that was Floating Points with the song Del Oro. Before that, we heard Jamesy off of the Mind Control EP. That was the title track from that album. We also heard from Zed's Dead off their record Return to the Spectrum of Intergalactic Happiness. That song was Sweet Memories. Before that one, from the Polish Ambassador, was Sweet as Honey from their newest album, Funk If I Know. And then we started things off at the bottom of the hour with Mind Chatter with Don't Trust a Thought from the new album, Giving Up on Words. That wraps things up for this edition of the Kaleidoscope of Sound. I've got one more track for you before I take off, but I will be back here next Saturday afternoon at 1 p.m. Anyways, take care of yourselves. Have fun at River Days if you're going down there. But without further ado, this is Midnight City from M83.

Good afternoon, cosmic listeners out there in Durango. Happy Saturday. This is your captain speaking. Hope everybody's having a wonderful time at River Days. I was just down at Paradise. Everything was just starting to pop off. And at least I think you're probably playing right now. So, you know what? I've got my own set that I need to do here on the radio. So, we're going to just get right to it. You got KDUR. You got new music coming at you. You know, let's let the Saturday afternoon soundtrack unfold. I hope everybody's taking care of themselves out there. This is your captain speaking. You got KDUR Durango. We're going to start it off with some brand new music. Came out yesterday. This is from No Suits. The track is Baked in the Sun, and this is dedicated to all my homies of Paradise right now who are indeed getting baked in the

Well, I burned my fingers pulling that one off the presses for you guys, so I hope you enjoyed that new track from No Suits. That was Baked in the Sun, dedicated to all my homies down at Paradise Beach right now. This track is dedicated to every woman. You got KDUR Durango, the time is 15.

I do love that track, the 1975 with Love Me. This is Sexy Lady You by Wildfire. This one is dedicated to Sassafras Shabango. I know she's partying down at the beach right now.

That's Fresh Bingo. That one goes out to you, baby girl. You sexy lady, you. The name of that album is Tropical Disco Hustle. Good lord. Well, this is A La Las with Star. You got Kitty, you are Durango.

Just got to make sure you guys don't pop a flat out there. We needed something a little more chill. Well, it wouldn't be a funk show without some Stevie Wonder. So this is Stevie Wonder with You Haven't Done Nothing. KBUR Durango.

Wow, I need a little breath after that one. Some kind of psych rocky afro beats? Jeez, I don't know. That was great. That was Mod Life with Zwango Zop. Kind of announcing everything as we go here. So if you are able to tune in online, you can see the playlist. But I've been kind of telling you guys what we're getting into this afternoon. Hope everybody's having fun and staying safe out there. I know everything's popping off for River Days right about now. Paradise Beach is going off at the moment. I'm sure there's probably no boat parking. So unless you made a reservation with Varsity Crew, you might not be able to pull up. 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Also, on Saturday, June 13th, beginning at noon, the Durango Public Library will host the Four Corners Poetry Festival. This event will feature workshops, poetry readings, panel discussions, book signings, and community readings. Admission is free. 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For more information, visit durangoco.gov/library. Well, now that we got some formalities out of the way, did some admin work, some of the chores, we're going to keep things going for you guys. I got two tracks coming up right here. Both of these are absolutely brand new as of the 27th and the 29th. I mean, the 29th is yesterday. I burned my fingers pulling this stuff for you guys. We're going to start with the track Lover by Everyone featuring Lady Blackbird. We are right in the middle of the hour. It's 1529. You got KDUR Durango.

Well, how about that? You know, I have to say that song actually didn't come out on the 29th. It came out on the 27th. And when they're a couple days old, they get a chance to cool off a little bit. So I didn't quite burn my fingers on that one. But Lover, wow, what a track. This next one did actually come out yesterday. This is Ladies on Mars with Corita.

About that, that track is one day old. That was Ladies on Mars with Corita. We're going to switch it up a little bit. This is Beirut Mabet Mut by Yuksek. We've got 1537 on KDUR Durango.

One of my favorite things about a show like this is we can span so many decades. That was Redbone with Come and Get Your Love. This next track is Electric Fever by Them Vibes. You've got KDUR Durango.

Yeah, I got something for you. This is your captain speaking. That was Electric Fever by Them Vibes. Got some I Feel the Love, the extended mix by Mr. Bolt and Weasel. You got KDUR Durango. The time is 15:53. This is your captain speaking.

let's take a little breather after all that. Holy moly. So we're kind of announcing everything as we go today, but you can see the whole set list online. That last track, the artist is Sublines. The song was Narukami. I just thought it was really cool, the kind of Tibetan throat singing that was going on there. And then they were playing the shamisen over all that with some cool beats. I mean, geez, ow, that's good stuff. You know, I wouldn't be able to bring all this delicious music to you without support from our underwriters, and they're wonderful. 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Well, we're going to move into the top of the hour here. We got 1602 up in the mothership. Everything's fired up. The monitors are loud. I'm having a good time doing a little bit of chair dancing because we're going to be out tonight. Varsity Crew is playing at 11th Street. It's going to be a wonderful time. And then we're going to move on over to the Heron for some of our other friends. So I'm letting my legs rest for right now. But that doesn't mean I can't dedicate music to the people that I love. This next track, it's called Disco Dimension Part 1. Well, yeah, let's go there. The artist is L'Equipe du Son, and it just came out yesterday, so I did burn my fingers on this one. APCS, this one's dedicated to you, because that's what you do. You take us into that disco dimension. Well, we got 1603. We're going to kill the Miles Davis in the background here and get this disco dimension going. This is your captain speaking.

0: Well, if that didn't take you to the disco dimension, I don't know what will.
1: How about that?
0: L'Equipe du Son with Disco Dimension, part one. And I love the implication there that there's going to be a part two. I cannot wait to hear that. Well, we're going to keep some new music rolling for you guys. And this next artist I've listened to for 30 years now, I think, about. You know, back when pandemic was hitting, we had tickets to go see Nightmares on Wax for the 20th anniversary of Car Boot Soul. No, it was Smoker's Delight. And they were going to be playing with the symphony orchestra. And, you know, COVID just derailed everything for a lot of people. So that was that. But needless to say, this man has got so much musical knowledge up in his head. And the stuff that he's produced over the years is just amazing. And this track just came out a week ago. On the 22nd, the song is Cancel Debt by Nightmares on Wax. You've got 1611 here in the KDUR studio. This is your captain speaking. Hope everybody's having a fun afternoon out there, taking care of each other, staying hydrated. River Days is probably popping off right now. A bunch of carnage and smelter, so I hope that's enjoyable for everybody down there. But let's get this new music rolling.

0: Well, how about that little musical journey there?
1: It was a great little track, man. Nightmares on Wax with Canceled Dat. Just came out on the 22nd. That's what we do here at KDUR. We bring you excellent new music, or at least in my opinion, excellent. This next track, I'm going to dedicate this to a special individual out there. My favorite little cat is actually not my own, Butters. Butters the cat and his owners. Whenever I see those two out, he is always so eager to show us videos and pictures of Butters. And this track is kind of her theme song, maybe? I don't know. It's a catchphrase that if you've ever hung out with the two, you probably heard her say it before. You got 16:19 on the clock here in KDUR Mothership Studios. Monitors are hot. Miles is in the background, but let's get rid of him. And this next track is Official Bump Call by Butch and Reva Starr. 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

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It's right in the middle of the hour. 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Well, I've kind of been announcing everything as we go today. That last track was by Rio Laval. The name of the song was Mini Drive. It's kind of a fun little driving beat behind that. Turning the RPMs down just a little bit there because we've been going for it somewhat this afternoon. And this next song is kind of also a little more down tempo. Catch your breath a bit. I'm doing a lot of chair dancing because tonight's going to be busy. Between going to 11th Street and ending up at the Heron, it's going to be the place to be, y'all. All my friends, they got great taste in music. If you'd like to shake your booty, come find me on the dance floor. And if you see me talking to a guy and he's showing me pictures of his cat Butters, that last track went out to both him and her and that beautiful little cat. This next song, we got Slow Draw coming up by the Ruin Brothers. I just thought it was kind of an interesting little tune. There's going to be like some background bullet ricochet noises. It's just kind of a neat little song.

0: Well, just in case you didn't hear that, you can't hide.
1: That was a great song. That was MacTub with You Can't Hide. And before that, we heard from Galactic, Ready For Me, off their album Chompatulas. Well, we've got 1645 here in the KDUR mothership, and if you guys have been listening to me, you know I'm nothing if not punctual. So we're going to play some Three of Cups Astrology and get back to the music, because my time's almost up.

0: You're listening to KDUR Durango, and this is the Astro of the Day report with Jamie, Rhiannon, and Rye from Three of Cups Astrology. This is Rhiannon with your report for Saturday, May 30th, 2026. The weekend begins with the moon moving into Sagittarius, bringing a sense of openness, curiosity, and a desire for something bigger. You might feel pulled towards exploration, whether that's physically, mentally, or just shifting your perspective. It's a good time to loosen the grip on routine and follow what feels expansive. As the day unfolds, the moon opposes Uranus, which can bring unpredictability. Plans may shift, conversations may surprise you, or something may challenge the way you've been thinking. If that happens, try to stay flexible and give yourself room to adjust. There's also a softer influence here. The moon connects with Neptune, bringing a more intuitive, creative layer to the day. This can support imagination, inspiration, and a deeper trust in where you're being guided. Today, say yes to something unexpected, trust your intuition, and see where it takes you. This has been your daily report with Three of Cups Astrology. Tune back in tomorrow for more on what magic the stars are getting up to.
1: Kind of hard to argue with some advice like trust your intuition. It's a pretty good one from Three of Cups. I like listening to that stuff. All right, well, we've got about... it's only 12 more minutes now. Jeez. Well, we're just going to move forward with it here. We got Izzo Fitzroy with Say Something, the Too Good remix. You're listening to KDUR Durango.

Well, it looks like, based on the clock, I'm probably going to have time for just this one last track here. And I discovered this the other day. I have been going down a rabbit hole with my son. And all the classic rock that we've been enjoying, AC/DC, Zeppelin, Ramones, you name it. It's been so wonderful to explore that with him. And I fully take credit for his musical taste. Sassafras, you too. You're to blame for that. So I think we're doing a pretty good job. In the spirit of AC/DC, which he absolutely loves, I found this extended mix of TNT, which is pretty hot. I thought it was pretty hot. So I'm going to play it for y'all right now. And that'll take us out, and we'll do a few housekeeping items right here at the very end. It's 1653 here in the KDUR studios, and this is your captain speaking.

0: Well, ending on a track like that, I am going to just take all my clothes off, hang up my hat, I'm done. That's it. End of the day. Everything stops. After that, jeez. Woo. Well, let's do a couple things here. I can't bring amazing music like that to you without these wonderful underwriters that we have. 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Well, you beautiful people out there, this is it. Your captain's out of here. I've been chair dancing this whole time, so I was saving my legs for 11th Street and the Heron tonight. So if you see me on the dance floor, come say hi. Cut up a rug with ya. We're going to move forward with the afternoon here, and I hope that you guys are too. Everybody's taking care of each other. Self-care is not selfish. Drink some water. Eat some food. Look after your friends. I'm sure there's a lot of fun carnage going on down by Corner Pocket, so I hope you guys are having a great time down there as well. This has been your captain speaking. I'm signing off. Got to go meet up with the rest of the crew. Varsity crew should be done down at the beach now, so I'm going to go pick them up and whisk them on. I love that y'all tuned in, and I appreciate the opportunity to do this. Hope everybody has a wonderful rest of your weekend. This is your captain, signing off.
1: BBC News with Fiona MacDonald. Paris Saint-Germain have retained the European Champions League title, considered the world's most prestigious club football tournament. The French champions beat Arsenal on penalties after a closely fought match. Pierre-Antoine Denis is in Paris.
2: The Parisian fans have taken over the streets of the French capital, really, because it is a back-to-back win after all. They are the only team after Real Madrid to have ever done such a feat of winning the Champions League back-to-back. It's been really, really intense here in the streets of Paris. We've seen flares and fireworks and people walking all around, hugging each other, spending some time really taking it all in and really enjoying this very special moment. As one fan has told me, it's one thing to arrive in and reach the top, but it's another to stay there and to really conquer Europe, which is exactly what Paris has just done tonight.
1: Health officials say they've identified a suspected Ebola case in Brazil. If confirmed, it would be the first case outside Africa since the latest outbreak began in the Democratic Republic of Congo. Rory Gallimore reports.
3: The Brazilian authorities say this suspected Ebola case is a man in his 30s. He has recently returned from a trip to the DRC and is now being kept in isolation at a specialist hospital in Sao Paulo state. Tests are being carried out to confirm the exact nature of his illness, but this could mark an escalation in this outbreak. Until now, the vast majority of infections have been registered in the east of the DRC, with a handful across the border in Uganda. There have been more than 240 deaths so far. The medical charity MSF has described the situation as deeply alarming, but health workers have successfully contained many Ebola outbreaks in the past.
1: The Lebanese Prime Minister has accused Israel of pursuing a scorched earth policy by systematically destroying towns and villages and forcing civilians in southern Lebanon to flee. Nawaf Salam said Israel's increased airstrikes would provide neither security nor stability. Donald Trump has announced he's considering cancelling a series of concerts celebrating the 250th anniversary of the United States and replacing them with a single act, himself. From Washington, here's Tom Simons.
4: In his post, Donald Trump described himself as the greatest president in history, the GOAT, and said he was capable of getting bigger audiences than Elvis in his prime. It was a riposte to a series of music acts who've said they won't take part in the Freedom 250 celebrations, including the funk and soul band The Commodores and the country singer Martina McBride. Donald Trump said he was now looking at the feasibility of putting himself on stage in an America is Back rally in just 4 days' time on Wednesday in Washington, D.C.
1: You're listening to the latest world news from the BBC. The Venezuelan politician recognised by the US as the true winner of the 2024 election that was claimed by Nicolas Maduro has said he now supports a new vote. Edmundo González Urrutia, who lives in exile in Spain, said he wants the opposition leader and Nobel laureate Marina Corina Machado to be able to stand in a presidential election. Russia's nuclear agency has said a Ukrainian drone has struck Europe's largest nuclear power plant in Russian-occupied eastern Ukraine, causing localised damage. The Global Nuclear Energy Authority said it's been informed that the projectile hit a turbine hall at the Zaporizhia facility. The IAEA's director general wrote on social media that any attack on a nuclear site was like playing with fire. Colombia's left-wing government has accused neighbouring Ecuador of deliberate interference in its presidential election, which takes place on Sunday. On Friday, Ecuador's president, Daniel Noboa, promised his ally, Colombia's main right-wing candidate, Alberto Ledesma, said he would lift tariffs against Bogotá. Maria Lucas, the Oscar-winning editor of the original Star Wars films, has died. She was 80. Lucas was regarded as a vital creative force behind the success. Ariane Skippers reports.
5: Marcia Lucas was a trailblazer for women in the film industry when she won the Academy Award for Best Film Editing for the 1977 film Star Wars. Her then-husband George, the creator of the franchise, credited her with making sense of the climactic Death Star battle by cutting together vast amounts of footage. Marcia Lucas also worked on films by Martin Scorsese, including Taxi Driver and New York, New York. She later returned to the Star Wars franchise, working on The Empire Strikes Back and Return of the Jedi.
1: That report from Ariane Skippers. And that brings us to the end of this edition of BBC News.
6: From Futuro Media and PRX, it's Latino USA. I'm Maria Hinojosa. Today, the Men's World Cup is coming to our continent in just a couple of weeks. So we're going to dive deep into the surprisingly rich culture of soccer in the United States.
7: Why do I watch the World Cup? 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
10: It was really difficult to leave Uruguay for me. I remember telling my father at the time, Dad, out of all the countries in the world that we can move to, why do we have to move to the one that doesn't have soccer?
6: All this coming up on Latino USA. Stay with us. No te vayas.

0: It's Latino USA. I'm Maria Hinojosa. Well, the world's biggest sports tournament is coming to this country in a few weeks. The FIFA Men's World Cup, hosted by the U.S., Mexico, and Canada, is happening. So my colleagues at Futuro Studios are using this huge event to dive deep into what soccer means in the United States. It's for a new show called American Football. The show looks into the history of soccer culture in the U.S. and its underdog roots. You're going to hear from players and from the people who've been fighting to bring U.S. soccer into the limelight. You're also going to hear from immigrants all across the country for whom soccer is a major touchstone in their lives and what it means in terms of their connection to their roots. But they've also woven this sport into their American culture and life. We're going to play you an excerpt of the first two episodes of American Football. It's hosted by our very own Fernanda Echavarri. And we're going to start with what soccer, well, what football means to her. Take it away, Fernanda.
1: I love the sounds. The constant buzzing from the stadium, the melodic yet off-key chanting from the fans, the whistles, the rhythmic cadence of announcers calling the plays. I feel at home with this in the background. Add to that, la botana. I love to see a table with spicy snacks and an extra cold beer that spent the last 5 minutes in the freezer. El quesito, las papitas con tapatío limón y la cheve bien helada. All of this is football to me. Soccer. And not just any soccer. It's the World Cup. Most of my World Cup memories are tied to my dad. If I go back to the foggy burst of memories of my very early years growing up in Mexico, I can see him sitting cross-legged on the carpet close to the boxy TV. The sound of a soccer match in the background and the smell of his cigarette. It was the 80s, okay? After my parents split, my dad moved to the United States, to Arizona. My little sister and I would visit, and in the summer of 1998, I remember watching France win the final with Zinedine Zidane, hearing my dad say his name just like that. By the last World Cup in 2022, I was living in Arizona with a child of my own, a toddler. I dressed her up in this cute bootleg Mexico jersey so we could match. I taught her how to cheer for Mexico. Ra, ra, ra. Mexico, la, la, la. She was into it. I remember my dad letting out one of his squinty eye laughs when he watched his granddaughter in uneven pigtails copying us. My dad, always a sports guy through and through. A sports watcher, I should say. I'm talking ESPN and Univision Deportes, always on TV. Knowing all the stats, the rankings of tennis players, how the top golfers were trained, which baseball team would win it all, and of course, all things soccer, from small leagues to the national teams. I am not that at all. But I kind of go nuts every 4 years when the FIFA Men's World Cup erupts. I yell at the TV like a backseat coach. I make side comments about the hot players. I constantly get up, I pace a little, I get real close to the screen during peak moments. My dad, much quieter, with some ay-ay-ays here and there, and single claps. For at least 90 minutes in a game, the stakes feel so high. I love the drama, under this dull roar from the stadium coming through the screen. And those sounds, if I close my eyes, I can hear them. Up until now, they've given me a sense of home, of fun, of spending time with my dad. But if I'm really honest, I feel uneasy about what they might bring up this summer. This will be the first time I'm going to hear those sounds without my dad. His void of canyon proportions hits me as I prepare to watch the first World Cup since his passing. Will it make me miss him more? Feel his presence closer? I have no idea. What I do know is that for so many of us, the World Cup and soccer in general is tied to the beautiful and sometimes bittersweet memories of home.
2: To me, football means family.
3: I think my first soccer game I went to, I was still in my mom's womb.
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7: I'm a grandpa now, so I'm getting them into soccer, training them now.
1: That's a little of what we heard when we took our mics to the street. And see, when you're a soccer lover here in the United States, many times that connection is also to another country. Like it was for me and my dad. We weren't in Mexico with other family members when the games were on, but we put on our green jerseys and tried to make it feel like it. Because this is a place made up of immigrants. And so many times, soccer is that tie to our roots, to our homelands.
8: As I grew up back in Lebanon, it was the center of everything.
9: I'm from Colombia, and I feel like it's part of my culture and growing up.
10: I've grew up in Morocco watching soccer, and it's beautiful. When I say soccer, I mean football, so nobody gets that confused.
1: And it's also our connection to people from other places in the world, whether it's playing a game of pickup soccer or watching a match.
11: It's a connecting force.
3: Being able to learn about, let's say, Cameroonians, you know, Nigerians, playing with Iraqis, Afghanis.
12: And I'm Ecuadorian, my friends being Brazilians, my friend being Colombian, my friend, like, everybody just collabs.
13: We all come together and we watch the same thing, which is football.
1: I think Pelé, the Brazilian soccer idol, has said it best. Football is...
14: the beautiful game, the jogo bonito, is soccer. Soccer is jogo bonito.
1: El juego bonito, the beautiful game. That is soccer. And this summer, the best male players in the world will be entertaining us from the biggest stage at the FIFA Men's World Cup. I'll be wearing the Mexico jersey, of course. But as I have in the past, I'm also going to root for my other favorites, if my Mexico lindo y querido is out. Last World Cup, I went to the mall to buy an Argentinian jersey. A child's large was actually cheaper, and since it fit, I went with that. I mean, how could I not root for Messi back then? Come on. But I also love an underdog, and we get plenty of that in this World Championship. Every 4 years, we watch as tiny countries can go toe-to-toe with economic superpowers. Uruguay has consistently punched above its weight, even though it has a population the size of the state of Iowa. In 2018, I remember rooting for Croatia when they won the semifinal. Their small-frame superstar, Modric, had me Googling facts about the Slavic country.
15: Time enough to get it back. There's the final whistle. Croatia, the second smallest nation in history to make a World Cup final.
1: That same year, Senegal, a relatively poor nation, made it to the World Cup, while the U.S. didn't.
16: Senegal, only the third African team to ever reach the quarterfinals of a World Cup. Cameroon in 1990, Ghana in 2010 were the others.
1: And even the U.S. team itself is an underdog. It's like the one thing that the U.S. is a true underdog at, which is part of the fun of rooting for them. Getting to watch these teams compete every 4 years, the giants, the little guys, and those in between, it provides an escape from an increasingly tumultuous world. For me, and for many of you.
17: Why do I watch the World Cup? That's like asking me, why do I breed?
4: Soccer means fun.
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1: And listen, I'm not blind to the many, many, many flaws behind this whole event. The politics, the corruption, the human rights violations, the insanely expensive tickets, the scams, all the things happening outside of the field. I'm not discounting any of that. But once the whistle blows and the game starts, none of that can stop me from loving what's at the core of the World Cup, the heart, the passion for rooting for your team, the soccer. Of all the unimportant things, football is the most important. A version of this quote has been attributed to everyone from Pope John Paul II to soccer players and coaches. But the sentiment is the same regardless of who says it. This thing we love is important simply because we love it.
0: Coming up on Latino USA, we're going back to the 90s, to the very first time that the World Cup came to the United States. There was Oprah, there was OJ, and it changed soccer here forever.
18: The beginning and the end weren't great, but the stuff in between was really good.
0: Stay with us. No te vayas.

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1: It's Latino USA. I'm Maria Hinojosa. We are playing you an excerpt of the first two episodes of a new show from Futuro Studios. It's called American Football. This summer will be the second time the United States gets to host a World Cup. So it's worth talking about the first time that happened in order to understand just how far the U.S. has come. I'm going to let my colleague Fernanda Echavarri take it from here.
2: Back in the late 80s, the U.S. didn't even have a soccer league. So it's wild that in the summer of 1988, FIFA, the governing body of soccer, announced that the 1994 World Cup would be hosted in the United States, a country where soccer wasn't really that big at the time. I mean, it makes sense that the reaction from the world of soccer was, shall we say, mixed?
3: I think opinion was divided. I think some people saw this is the next frontier. There's clearly tremendous marketing opportunities, revenues to be derived from this. And that really, if we are to be the global sport, we need the US on board. But equally, there were people who were sort of thinking, well, what are they going to do to it?
2: This is Jonathan Wilson. Jonathan is a columnist for The Guardian and an all-around soccer expert.
3: I'm a football historian. I've written 13 books of football history, including The Power and the Glory, A History of the World Cup.
2: He grew up in Sunderland, a shipbuilding town in the northeast of England. And like everyone else he knew, Jonathan was obsessed with soccer from a very young age.
3: Yeah, I went to my first game October 82 when I was six. So that's the first World Cup I remember. So I turned six during that tournament. And you'd say that's one of the real formative experiences of my life. This recognition of football as this vehicle for accessing the world.
2: Or at least a good chunk of the world. Because back in the 80s and early 90s, the U.S. really wasn't part of that global family of soccer players and lovers. It hadn't competed in the World Cup since the 50s. And the country had tried and failed to build a successful national soccer league. This was the country FIFA wanted for the World Cup. People were worried that the U.S. would sort of ruin the game for everyone else.
3: I mean, I remember there was all these rumors, and you never quite knew how seriously to take them, that, oh, it's not going to be two halves, it's going to be four quarters because they have to fit in the ad breaks.
2: Oh my God, can you imagine a soccer game with ad breaks every 10 minutes? And that criticism wasn't just happening outside of the country. Tom Weir, a columnist for USA Today, wrote at the time, quote, "Hating soccer is more American than apple pie, driving a pickup, or spending Saturday afternoons channel surfing with the remote control," end quote.
3: And I think to an extent, it's understandable that if you're a fan of American football or basketball or baseball or ice hockey, you don't want this other sport coming in and stealing your market share. Of course you're going to be opposed to it.
2: So what is happening in the US? Is there an effort or a push to get more buy-in from the public before the World Cup? How does the US sort of make soccer be more exciting for people?
3: There was, but what they did wasn't to try and sort of sell the game. They were selling the event. And I think that was exactly the right thing to do. They're saying, look, this is this enormous world event. I mean, we've seen Gianni Infantino this time saying this is 104 Super Bowls.
2: 104 Super Bowls.
3: I mean, that wasn't language used then, but it was similar. This is this enormous global event. It's coming to your country. Go and watch it. Even if you're not interested in soccer, go and watch the fans. Go and watch the sort of the passion of other people.
2: So maybe people here were still on the fence about soccer as a sport. But an event? A show? Now that is US of A. Up until then, Jonathan says World Cup opening ceremonies were kind of not so flashy.
3: There's something endearingly amateurish about quite a lot of it. There's this sort of school sports day atmosphere to it.
2: So the US said, hold my beer, we're going to turn this into a production. And listen, you can't make this up. That day, the day of the opening ceremony, June 17, 1994, will also go down in history as one of the juiciest moments of the 90s in the U.S. for something else.
3: That's the day of the O.J. Simpson car chase through Los Angeles.
4: The vehicle is registered to Al Cowling, a former teammate, close friend of O.J. Simpson's, who has been a fugitive from justice now almost 12 hours.
2: The other day, I was watching a documentary called Soccer Town USA, and the players were talking about how they were literally distracted by the OJ chase that night when they should have been trying to get in the zone.
5: I'm hearing the TV in the background. I'm thinking, yo, Tones, what are you doing?
6: I couldn't believe this was happening, and he kept yelling at me, man, we got a World Cup game, and it's early tomorrow.
3: So it's an absurd day of Americana.
7: The opening ceremonies are underway. Let's go now to Soldier Field.
2: It's a sweltering afternoon at Soldier Field, the largest sports stadium in Chicago, packed to the gills. More than 60,000 spectators on the stands and millions more watching at home. The MC of the event, none other than Oprah.
8: The United States of America warmly welcomes you to World Cup USA 1994! Everybody, let's celebrate with the incomparable Miss Diana Ross!
2: Diana Ross sashays into the field in a bright red 90s suit, her hair flowing. She's surrounded by hundreds of dancers dressed in white who part like the Red Sea as she sprints down the middle towards the goalkeeper. There's a soccer ball waiting for her. All she has to do is kick it into the goal.
3: And the idea is she kicks a ball into this goal, which then will split open, and that introduces the next phase of the opening ceremony.
2: But instead of a triumphant moment, Diana Ross hedges and then kicks the ball way to the left, missing the goal completely.
9: Not sure that was supposed to happen.
3: The goal still splits, everything goes off, but it just looks farcical. I mean, I think Oprah fell off the stage and damaged her ankle as well.
2: That wasn't on camera.
3: So it's sort of shambolic, it's ill-omened. It's very funny for those of us watching on. And then the game itself, the first game of the World Cup, which is Germany against Bolivia, is a terrible, terrible game.
2: Germany floundered, but ultimately beat Bolivia 1-0. It wasn't the best display of skill.
3: I'm watching it now thinking, God, I wish I'd been there to write about it. This would have been such an easy, funny piece to write.
2: But this embarrassing star didn't actually doom the whole tournament. For one, it had record attendance.
3: The highest average attendance of any World Cup was in 1994.
2: Oh, wow.
3: Because the US has enormous stadiums. I think probably there's a lot of immigrant communities who were going to games. There was a lot of traveling support. But you know, ordinary Americans who had not previously watched soccer were clearly going because they wanted to witness the event.
2: But how did it end? Overall, was it a good World Cup? And what would make it a good World Cup if it was?
3: I mean, that's what makes a good World Cup is a great question. And I think it's only partly about the quality of football played. I think it's more about the storylines.
2: It's about the storylines. And the 1994 World Cup here in the US had some good drama. Argentinian superstar Diego Maradona had just returned from a drug ban to play that tournament.
3: Then the second game is against Nigeria. He's taken off for the random drugs test at the end.
2: Once the game was over,

0: the score. Escobar on the own goal, and the United States leads Colombia 1-0.
1: Shortly after he returned to Colombia, he was shot to death. And there's still dispute over whether it was really about this mistake. But there were moments of triumph as well. Nigeria played their first ever World Cup, and even though they didn't make it far, Jonathan says it was a debut to remember.
2: Yakini's in the middle and has to score! 1-0 to Nigeria!
3: The first goal that Rashidi Yakini scores against Bulgaria in the group, and his celebration sort of clutching the net to his face, one of the great iconic celebrations. And that was a great Nigeria team to watch, and they went on to win the Olympic gold 2 years later. So there was loads of great stories, there was loads of great football played. The beginning and the end weren't great, but the stuff in between was really good.
1: That's my thing right there. The stories, the drama, the in-between. I love hearing Jonathan say that that's what makes a World Cup great. And it makes me wonder what the story of this summer's World Cup will be. By and large, the 1994 World Cup is credited with bringing back soccer to the United States. 2 years after the tournament, in 1996, the U.S. gave birth to Major League Soccer. Obviously, we know that the U.S. women's team has the most wins since the Women's World Cup started in 1991. They are the winning team.
4: And a goal! The woman they feared most in the air has given the USA the lead.
1: And this year, with the World Cup at home, the men, they'll have another chance to prove themselves on their home turf. And the home audience is watching.
5: The reason that we're decked out in this red, white, and blue, repping for USA, is for this reason. The exclusive reveal of the 2026 U.S. Soccer World Cup uniforms. And here they are.
1: The most watched, the most followed event worldwide is going to be played here in the U.S., in Mexico, and Canada. And this tournament is already primed for good stories. There's so many countries who fought so hard to get here. Like Haiti, deep in a humanitarian crisis with security at an all-time low. Gangs rule the country, and yet they qualified to play this year, making an appearance for the first time since 1974. Iraq is also competing for the first time in 40 years. There's going to be 8 Arab nations playing, a record. Ivory Coast and Senegal are set to compete, even though the U.S. government put a visa ban on both of those countries. These stories also make it impossible to deny that the World Cup is coming back to a very different United States 32 years later.
3: I think this is a World Cup that people are approaching with trepidation because we don't know what's going to happen with Iran. It's the 23rd World Cup. The previous 22, the attitude of the hosts has always been, please come to our country, look at how great it is and go home and tell everybody. By and large, that has been the attitude of hosts. You look back, even Mussolini in 1934, subsidized travel for foreign fans because he wanted people to come and see his Italy and how efficient and beautiful and effective it was.
1: That's not the case today. The U.S. is overly hostile to foreigners.
3: Well, 4 qualified nations are on a visa banned list, others on a soft block list. It's going to be a difficult tournament from that point of view in a way that other tournaments haven't been.
1: All of this will most likely become part of this World Cup story. Visa bans, ICE raids, war. Still, none of that can take away from how deeply diverse of a country we are. And that diversity will be on display at this World Cup as Americans wave their many flags. Even before planes arrive from abroad, there will be a base of fans from all over the world ready to cheer for their roots. Call me hopeful. But I think the U.S. will rally. I mean, it is football, after all.
6: Who do I root for the World Cup? Well, USA. Always USA.
7: I like the German team.
8: Morocco first, and the USA obviously second.
9: I would go with United States or Portugal.
10: Oh, Mexico 100%, because I'm from there. My second choice is Spain.
11: I'm going to go ahead and say I just root for the Ecuadorian national team.
12: Oh, USA. USA. Nigerian blood roots, of course, but USA all the time.
13: I would say Haiti because I was born there, but I had a chance to live in Brazil shortly, and actually one of the games that I'm absolutely going to be devastated to watch is Brazil against Haiti.

0: kick a ball for a little while, but you'll have your education for the rest of your life. That was really important to him. Fortunately, I was the best player in the country my senior year in high school. I could pick pretty much any college I could go to for free. And by the way, thank God, because my parents wouldn't be able to afford college. So it was good that I could go for free. So I decided to go to North Carolina State. And I think part of that was really the decision from my parents that North Carolina State, there was an Argentinian coach and his brother had played in the World Cup. So for my parents, that was sort of the connection in allowing me to once again connect to world soccer. And so I chose North Carolina State.
1: It turns out that was a smart decision. Because not long after he debated joining the Cosmos instead of going to college, the Cosmos and the entire North American Soccer League shuttered. But even though the league was no more, there was still great soccer to be played.
0: And then we went to the Olympics in Seoul.
2: On a bright and beautiful Saturday morning in Seoul, Koreans by the hundreds of thousands have turned out to greet a day they've long awaited.
3: Coming up on Latino USA, Tab Ramos deals with a cracked skull and the possible end of his career. Stay with us. No te vayas.

0: It's Latino USA. I'm Maria Hinojosa. We're going to wrap up our special episode of our newest podcast called American Football. Our host, my colleague Fernanda Echavarri, is talking to former soccer player Tab Ramos about his career and about the rebirth of U.S. soccer. Now we go back in time to the South Korean Olympics in Seoul.
1: In the 1988 Olympics, the U.S. did pretty well. They tied with both Argentina and with South Korea, but ultimately lost to the USSR in a 4-2 game. It was a disappointing loss, but one that would soon be overshadowed by two incredible 1990 World Cup qualifying games. One where the U.S. would smash Costa Rica, thanks to an incredible goal by none other than Tab Ramos. And then...
2: ESPN presents the World Cup qualifying game. One of these teams will advance to the World Cup. It's the national teams of the USA versus Trinidad and Tobago.
1: It's a hot, sunny day in Port of Spain, Trinidad and Tobago. Haseley Crawford Stadium is packed with a sea of red, all for the home team.
3: It seemed like there was a mandatory sign that said you must wear red or you wouldn't be allowed to enter the stadium, because that's all you see here. It's just a sea of red.
1: Trinidadian flags are everywhere, and there are signs as far as the eye can see. One sign reads, "No way, USA." We're in minute 31 of an already intense match. Ramos kicks the ball over to midfielder Paul Caligiuri. And in an unlikely move, Caligiuri launches the ball with his non-dominant left foot and...
2: a left-footed shot! Paul Caligiuri has scored a goal in the USA! Lead 1-0!
1: It's a historic goal, known as the shot heard round the world.
4: And a stunning goal! This crowd absolutely cannot believe it!
1: Which would lead to the U.S. finally entering the World Cup again after a 40-year dry spell. 40 years! Walk me through what it was like to go to Italy and represent the United States. What did that World Cup mean for you and your team?
5: I think first is, you know, thinking about...

0: how unlikely it was that we were going to qualify to that World Cup. You know, U.S. had not been to a World Cup in 40 years. And here we are, a bunch of young guys that basically had only college experience. And we end up qualifying to the World Cup. And you have the whole world watching, you know, billion plus people watching. I remember walking onto the field and thinking, how am I here? How am I in this place? That's exactly what I wish I could tell you that I was looking at it in a different way, but really that's what it was. It was almost like I had fought my whole life from, you know, when I was 4 years old, playing the game on the streets to then signing at 6 years old. And here I am at the one place where like every player in the world would trade positions with me. And how lucky am I to be here? And I actually thought those things. It was truly incredible to be in those shoes that day. I wish I could go back to that moment. I really do.
1: Overall, what would you say was the U.S. performance in that World Cup?
0: You know, I wish I could tell you it went well for us, but it really didn't. We were really not much better than tourists participating against some of the best players in the world. And so it was a wake-up call for us, but I think it was also a wake-up call for the country. And I'm very fortunate to have been part of that generation of players that took the national team back to the World Cup after four decades.
1: I don't think I would personally call their performance in Rome as that of mere tourists. I mean, yes, of course, the lack of experience did hurt them. They immediately lost 5-1 to Czechoslovakia. And then, like fighting a lion in its own den, went up against Italy.
0: We ended up, you know, fighting for that game and we lost 1-0.
2: Giannini, here's Giannini!
0: We almost tied it at the end, actually, on a ball that almost went over the line.
2: Very good save. Rebound. Zenger at the double. Well, the best chance for the United States so far.
0: We definitely showed ourselves, but I feel like the world really put us in our place.
2: The United States team who showed plenty of fight. In the end here, it's finished, though. Italy won. The United States of America, nil.
1: Just to show you how historic this all was, even though the U.S. team did lose, it wasn't lost on anyone how incredible of an accomplishment it was for them to go toe-to-toe with one of the best teams at the time and only lose by 1 point. At the end of the game, the Italian team swapped jerseys with the U.S. team in a show of respect. Remember, the U.S. had not even been able to qualify for a FIFA Men's World Cup for four decades. I mean, these guys had given audiences here a great show. And even though the team exited the tournament early, Tab Ramos and the other two players from Kearney, New Jersey, came home to a big parade in their honor. They were toted around in these fancy Corvettes and even given a key to the city, as it was captured in the documentary Soccer Town USA.
3: Thank the mayor and the whole town of Kearney, the people, not only for being the greatest people in this country, but the greatest people in the world. And I really mean that, and thanks very much for everything.
1: Four years later, in 1994, it was time for the World Cup again. And this time, the United States was hosting.
0: By the time 1994 rolled around, we had already beaten England, we had beaten Portugal, we had beaten Ireland, we had tied Italy. We already were getting results summer after summer, and our team was improving. Mm. We were now a competitive team. We had experience, we had good players on the team. You know, we beat Mexico right before that World Cup started at the Rose Bowl in front of 100,000 people. So we went into that World Cup with momentum and really feeling confident about who we were.
1: Plus, they had the Kearney Army supporting them once again with kegs, signs, and all of their rowdy hooligan energy. Again, Soccer Town USA.
4: 120 of us out there. Every one of us had American strips on. We had girls in American bikinis. We were there for a party. We knew the party was there, and we took control.
0: We knew the Kearney guys were there. We didn't even know how they got to California, but they got there. And there was a neat thing about Kearney, which was, you know, we were the underdog town sort of everywhere we went. And that was the attitude of the fans.
1: So we're in the world.

0: why are you making me do this? You know, so she didn't like it.
1: No, thank you, Dad.
0: So she became a dancer and she did competitive dance. So that's her sport.
1: Maybe in their lifetime.
0: Maybe. I hope so. I hope so.
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3: 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The Brazilians don't like hearing that, though.
1: Are they the only ones that don't like hearing that?
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2: 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The American football team includes Fernanda Chavarri, Rebecca Ibarra, Andres Caballero, Levi Sharp, Victoria Estrada, and Marlon Bishop. Fernanda Chavarri is Latino USA's managing editor. Nancy Trujillo is our production manager. Our engineers are Stephanie LeBeau, Julia Caruso, and JJ Carubin. The Latino USA team also includes Roxana Aguirre, Reinaldo Leaños Jr., Luis Luna, Glorimar Márquez, Julieta Martinelli, Monica Morales Garcia, Adriana Rodriguez, and Nicole Rothwell. Benny Le Ramirez and I are executive producers. I'm your host, Maria Hinojosa. 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No te vayas. 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
7: You are tuned in to Katie Ward Durango. It is exactly 6 p.m. right now. And this is a Saturday, which makes this the Sound Exchange program. I'm your host, DJ TJ. It stands for Tia Jean. Thanks so much for tuning in. I'll be with you for the next 2 hours tonight, playing garage rock, psychedelic rock, indie rock, if that's your interest. Even if it's not, thank you for listening. You can call 970-247-7262 if you'd like to make a request. But before we get started with music, I'd like you to know that it is clear outside and 70 degrees Fahrenheit. Tonight's going to be a low of 39 degrees, mostly clear. Tomorrow's going to be a high of 81 and sunny. Monday's going to be a high of 85 and sunny. Tuesday's pretty similar with 87, but cloudy-ish. Tuesday night, we will have some chance of thunderstorms, but mostly cloudy, and we'll bring the temperature down to 80 on Wednesday and cloudy. That's the smoothest I've ever done that. I've only been doing this for, you know, so many years. Yes, so we'll begin this hour out with Chain and the Gang. This is Certain Kinds of Trash on KDWR.